Ever feel like something's wrong? If you do, it's because there is something wrong. You know what's wrong, but you fear to embrace a mistake. Nobody's perfect, as perfection is something we build in our minds as flawless. The world's an open canvas waiting to be filled with vivid colors of imagination. We control the brush and the strokes of pain to awaken, finally see the portrait that was created by the wicked. But we stand as people who never have a chance to paint. The greatest journey of life is within yourself. You must choose the right path and be humble. You must know what you want and plan to obtain it. Treat people the way you want to be treated. Get rid of the negativity, inhale the positive. If you have a dream, do something about it and make it reality. I am Caper, and I am a soldier of life.

Games, hold on, wait, pause. What? You thought I was gonna say? None. We got the

0: What you doing, Papa? Hi. No. Say hi.
1: Hi. Don't know I'm no good for you.

0: All right. Welcome. It's Thursday night, but this is our Friday right here on the Hilltop Radio Show. It's your boy DJ Sean, and I want to thank everybody for tuning in, everybody that's tuned in, everybody's getting ready to get tuned in. We got an awesome show for you guys here tonight. Before we get started, we got to let the people know who's in the house. What's up, Auntie Stella? Is chilling with me tonight so far. How are you?
1: Yes, I'm doing fine. How are you?
0: I'm good. I'm here.
1: You looking good?
0: Yeah, trying to feel. Yeah, well, you know, because a lot of people out, your voice box sounds good. You know what I mean?
1: Exactly. Yes.
0: And what making this happen? No other than Robin Lynn Maven Vibes Live Radio. I am streaming out there in Seattle, Washington. Make sure we heard all over the world. Thank you, Robin, for what you do. Like I said, we got a hot artist. He's got that shit, pop that shit, and we got him on tonight right here on the Hilltop Radio Show. Jay Lake, what's up, man? How you feeling?
2: Yo, what's going on? Y'all good?
0: Yeah, we good, man. How are you?
2: Man, I'm living, man. Glad to be here.
0: Hey, man, glad to have you. You know, last week was a good week for you, man. Drop your new single. It's starting to pick up. It's catchy. You know, man, how you feel about it?
2: I feel great about it, man. I plan to do a lot of, you know, promotion behind it, man, and really get it out there. So I'm excited, man. It's a great record.
0: Yeah, absolutely. So you got Pop That Shit Tour. I like that Pop That Shit.
2: Yeah, man. We trying to do some dates, man, and move around.
0: Hey, man. And nice little lineup you got with you, man. I like that little lineup. You ain't got 50,000 people. you got it simple and plain and simple. I like that, man.
2: Yeah, man. Yes, sir. Absolutely. Tavares is he records with me. I do a lot of music for him, so I'm taking him with me on a few dates, okay, man. And just build, you know, wherever we go, we build some artists around us in that area. You know what I'm saying?
0: Okay, man. You know, before we'll dip back into that shortly, but tell us who Jay Lake is, man. Oh, go ahead. Before you go to there, go ahead,
1: Auntie. Okay, excuse me for interrupting, but did you say Antoine Tavares?
2: No, I said Tavares.
1: Tavares.
2: Uh-huh.
1: Is he connected to the Tavares brothers?
2: No, I don't think so.
1: Oh, okay. I'm sorry. Yeah.
2: No problem.
1: Okay. Because I was like, that's talent there.
2: Oh, okay.
1: Mm-hmm. I'm sorry.
0: Man, the man said he's recording with him, so Jay Lake is giving him some talent. So don't take the talent. I know. I'm just messing with you. Jay Lake, who is that soulful artist, man? Jay Lake, who is he, man? And when did he get started, and why? Out of everything, you could be baseball, basketball, football, you pick singing.
2: Right. Well, you know, man, I was born in this thing, man. My mom was a gospel singer, man, and singing all over the region. My uncle, you know, he had a gospel group, man. So I grew up out the womb, man, straight into it. You know what I'm saying? I was a church musician. And so I've been doing music ever since, man, ever since I can I can think of, man, coming from a small city. Man, and you know, I've touched gospel, R&B, Southern Soul, man. I've been in the business. I'm about to be 40 next month, but I've been in the music business, man, shoot, man, ever since I was a kid, man, a baby. So,
0: and that, man, belly, right?
2: Yeah, man.
0: Yeah, you know, I would always, you know, Auntie Stella, get you in on this as well. Man, I would always say, man, there's a lot of talent in Louisiana, but man, there's a lot of talent in Mississippi too.
2: Yeah, but I'm actually in Memphis, but I'm in Memphis, but you know, Mississippi right next door. You know what I'm saying? Mm-hmm. And I work with a lot of artists, right? You know, in Mississippi as well. You know, with Young Guy and you know, different artists and stuff like this. So yeah, man, it's a lot of talent in Mississippi, definitely though.
0: Yeah, there's a lot of talent in Memphis too. I'm sorry, I got your cities wrong, your state wrong, but
2: Man, it's funny you said that because a lot of people, a lot of artists that I meet and a lot of promoters I meet, they think I'm in Mississippi.
0: Yeah, for some reason, I don't know why I thought you was Mississippi from the first time you came on a couple years ago, man. But I don't know, man. Yeah. You just bring that Mississippi thing to us here. You know, you're
2: on the show. But Mississippi love me, man, so it's all good.
0: There you go. Man, you know, we see a lot. We're hearing a lot about, you know, about the business and everything, man. You know, I ask this pretty much when I bring artists on, man. Is there something, if there was something that you would want to change, man, in this, you know, in this business, what would it be and why?
2: Well, I feel like what I would recommend, and it's funny you ask that, but I would recommend that a lot of artists learn the business, man, because I work with tons of artists, you know, being that I'm a songwriter, producer, and artist, I work with a lot of people, and I realize that when I talk to them, I realize they don't really know what they're doing, and, right. You know, talent is great, you know what I'm saying, but if your music business, if you don't know how to handle your music business, you don't understand splits and, you know, how royalties and all that kind of stuff, man, it's like, it's a waste, man. You would be surprised. Some of these artists, man, that's some of the big artists in Southern Soul that's got shows every weekend, some of them don't know. Mm-hmm. You know what I'm saying? And I have to teach them. You know what I'm saying?
0: Wow.
2: So I think I've been thinking about doing some you know, because I went to school for music business, but before I even did that, I used to do research a lot, man, before I even went to school for that. And then, you know, like I said, I'm a part of the Recording Academy with Grammy and stuff like this. So I'm really tapped into the music business, man. I really would like a lot of these artists to really buckle down on understanding what they are doing and just simple business, man. Simple business that they don't even know. You know what I'm saying? Mm-hmm. So I think they really need to tap in on that.
0: That's right. Hold on a second, man. We'll be right back.
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0: All right, welcome back to the Hilltop Radio Show with your boy DJ Sean, along with Auntie Stella, and our special guest, our spotlight exclusive guest tonight is no other than Jay Lake. Jay Lake, again, man, thank you for taking time out of your schedule and joining us here tonight on the Hilltop Radio Show, man. We appreciate you.
2: Yes, sir. My pleasure, man. I'm glad. Glad to be here.
0: Auntie Stella, you know, when Jay was talking, he was making a lot of sense, and a lot of them think it's just getting up out of bed, grabbing a microphone, you know, getting in front of getting on the stage in front of people and singing, and that's what it's all about. And there's a lot more to it than that.
2: Absolutely.
1: Yeah, that is so true.
0: You know, it's like, and you know, Jay, man, I didn't know you was a part of the Grammy Academy, man. That's a big accomplishment, man, and I want to say congratulations to you on that, man, because it's opportunities out there, and artists, you know, and producers and songwriters, they don't always jump on that opportunity when it's right there, and this to them, their demeanor changes, you know, once they get it. You follow what I'm saying? Their nose is more in the air than it should be. Again, man, I want to congratulate you on that success, man. Because a lot of them don't want to. Like I said, the opportunities are there. Some rather, instead of taking the opportunity, they want to be opportunists.
2: Right, you know? Right. Well, I tell people all the time, man, I do music business. I don't do Southern Soul business.
0: There you go.
2: You know what I'm saying? Uh-huh. So I'm more of like a, you know, I think industry, you know what I'm saying? I don't think, you know, Southern Soul, because Southern Soul don't understand. I love Southern Soul, but a lot of people, they don't understand. Like, T the Wizard, I don't know if you know about T the Wizard, he's the producer for Boots on the Ground. I just helped him I was a recommendation for him to get in. So he is a part of the new class that just came out for the Grammy. So now he's a member as well now. And, you know, I have talks with these people, man, just trying to get them on board on what's really going on, man, because it's a big industry, man. And, you know, it's bigger than Southern Soul, man. So you want to be tapped in, because what if God bless you to do something bigger than Southern Soul? You got to be ready. You know what I'm saying?
4: Exactly.
2: Yeah. So you got to think big, man, not small.
0: And you know, Jay, man, I'm going to start passing your name around to conferences. You know, a lot of people, it's more to being a part of the Grammys than a lot of people think it is. You know, like, absolutely. Oh, I'm nominated, but it's more to it than getting nominated. You understand the process on getting nominated and then having your name in that, you know, amongst those, right, you know, those other nominations, what you got to pay to get in. But we're going to talk, you know, tonight's your night, but I definitely got to bring you back on one of my industry nights, man. I have to bring you on that night, man, so you can explain the Grammy part of the, you know, the industry. But again, I want to congratulate you, man, on not only you in there, but getting others that deserve to be in there with you, along with the greats that were before you. So, you know, congratulations to you on that, man. Yeah, get your flowers on that. Yeah.
2: Yes,
0: anything? Yeah. You know, Stella's been in the business for a long time too, man, Auntie Stella. And, you know, it's good to have it's good to interview artists, Auntie Stella, that know the business and know what they're talking about.
1: Yes. Yeah. Right. It feels so good when I hear somebody that know the business and they know the background of the business, backstage, what really happens to get you in front of a crowd. I mean, that means a lot, because I talk to so many people, the entertainers, that they just, you know, looking forward to getting on the stage. They're not paying attention to how much money they're making. They're not paying attention to who paying the bills, who's supposed to pay them, and they just want to get out there and perform.
2: Right, that's true.
1: They don't know anything legal or anything about the business. Just they know how to hold the microphone and perform.
2: Yeah, that
1: goes behind it.
2: Yeah, but unfortunately, that's most of them. Yeah, so
1: definitely. Definitely.
2: Yeah. Yeah. But, you know, I just want to say real quickly, though, just to tap back on the Grammy situations, like, it's bigger than really the Grammys itself. Like, they have parties, you know what I'm saying, where you can go mingle with other artists, songwriter, producers, promoters. So sometimes you just have to be in those rooms, man, and they collaborate a lot, you know. So you never know. You might end up being on a record working with somebody that you just met and possibly get a Grammy, you know what I'm saying? Or, you know, it's a lot behind the scenes that people need to tap into.
0: And I want to say this real quick and piggyback back off you. And you said it right. And also, Jay and everybody else out there listening, Estella, I already know you know this. You got to learn how, when you get in those rooms, you got to learn how to be professional, and you also got to learn how to network. If you don't know how to do those things, ain't no need you being in that room, because ain't nobody going to network with you if you ain't got nothing to offer in return.
2: Right. That's true. Very true.
0: Because you know, the quicker you get in a room, the quicker you can leave a room.
2: Right. Well, I mean, you know, they can tell pretty fast if you know what's going on or if you don't. You know what I'm saying? So, you know,
0: and, it's one of those things. When you write your music, man, I know you're putting 100%, well, 150% into it. How do you go about your opinion on giving your music to someone you think that's worthy of what you wrote from your heart, you know, and from your mind, your blood, sweat, and tears? How do you go about that process, finding that right him or her?
2: Well, you know, I'm very strict on that type of thing. So I really care a lot about my brand. So some artists, respectfully, I won't even touch. You know what I'm saying? Like, it has to make, yeah, it has to make perfectly sense for me to do it. And I just don't put any record on any artist. You know, a lot of times, man, you wouldn't believe, but my inbox is full every day on artists that's trying to work or trying to get connected with me, man. And it has to be a feeling there. And I have to be able to connect with them to see. I like to know things about them, man. You know, I want to write about them. Like, you know, you can have songs in the catalog that you can be like, hey, I can put this on such and such. I don't really care to do that, though. I like to cater and write records for that particular artist that fit them. You know what I'm saying? So, right. But as far as just working with a lot of people, man, I pick and choose. It's some big Southern Soul artists that I probably wouldn't want to work with. You know what I'm saying? Mm-hmm. Nothing against them. It's just, it may not just fit what I'm doing, you know, what I'm doing, you know? Mm-hmm. And like I said, man, I've been branding myself, man, for a long time, a certain way. And a lot of people have respect for me and I want to keep it, you know, exclusive, man. So right. a lot of stuff I don't even touch. And like I said, with all due respect, if it's just not really for me, I just respectfully kind of decline, you know?
0: That's understandable. Go ahead, Auntie Stella.
1: No, I was getting ready to say, everybody can't sing every song.
2: Absolutely.
1: You know, it's not for everybody. You know, certain voices, you know, just doesn't match with what you're hearing in your head. Am I right? And so,
2: right, absolutely.
1: Even though they have a good voice, but it's not that voice you're looking for.
0: Right.
2: Absolutely.
0: And yeah. Jay Jay, does this play a part in how you find the perfect persons or persons for your music? You know, how they carry themselves on and off the stage, and if, you know, are they entertaining the crowd? You know, can they hold a note? Does all that play a part in that, you know, in finding that perfect person or persons?
2: Yeah, it plays a great part, but I would say, man, I've been very fortunate where I've never had to go out there and try to find anyone. You know what I'm saying? Like, most of the artists come to me. Like, when I first got into Southern Soul, man, the first people that I met was like LJ Echols, Omar Cunningham, J1, and they all came to me, you know, and pretty much like, man, we love what you're doing, man. We love your work. And they kind of put their arms around me and, you know, brought me on in. And now I'm working with, you know, like LPJ and Young Guy, LJ Echols, a lot of those cats, man. And I never called them and tried to do anything with them, you know what I'm saying? And they just wanted to work with me, which is a blessing, because I mean, it's a lot of producers, songwriters, artists out there. You can work with whoever you want to, but for some reason they find something to me that they love. And like, for example, we getting ready to get started on Young Guy's album. He asked me to produce majority of the album, you know. So it's just trying to be great, man. Just trying to be great and produce quality music. And man, they'll come to you if it's there, you know what I'm saying?
1: Yeah.
0: Yeah, respectfully, the ones that you name, we can respectfully call them OGs. You know, they OGs.
2: Right, absolutely.
0: For them to reach out to you, that means a lot. That means a lot, not
2: absolutely.
0: Only to the industry and to the game as well, too. There is other people that you can appreciate and trust. You know, that's out there that you can work with. Because, you know, man, this game is hard to trust a lot of people in, you know, in this game today, man. I mean, hell.
2: Absolutely.
0: You've been in the game long enough to know. And let's do this real quick. AK, welcome to the show. AK, when you write your music, do you go through the same process that Jay Lake does as well?
4: Initially, I didn't know it, you know, what I know now, but yeah, pretty much. But initially, I didn't know anything. I was starting from scratch. I didn't know how to do anything. But I will say that Omar Cunningham is a very good resource. He spoke to us early on in 2024, and he was really inspirational in, like, just encouraging us, telling us to keep going. So I haven't met the other people that you named, Echoes. I haven't met him or anything like that, but I do admire the music. But yeah.
2: Yeah, Omar is a really great person. Me and Omar talk every day, you know what I'm saying? And we share, we bounce off of each other. It's you know, because you know they call, you know, they call him the, you know, the GOAT, you know what I'm saying? But
4: they call him sometimes the GOAT. Yep.
2: Yeah, but sometimes, you know, sometimes he call me and be like, "Jay, what you think about this? Should I do this?" And I'm like, "Why are you asking me?" You know what I'm saying?
0: Yeah.
2: You know, so they're just a blessing.
4: He respects her.
0: No, go ahead. Angel.
4: He respects her artistry. I was just going to say that he respects your artistry. And my situation with him, I think it was someone who introduced me to him. So I didn't have the pleasure of getting that call from him, but I could just imagine that that was a beautiful thing. You know what I'm saying? It was so surreal. Yeah. But yeah, someone introduced me to him via a three-way call. And then I think I met him in Mississippi at an award ceremony that we were both at. But yeah, I really admire the GOAT. Mm-hmm. Yeah, I admire the GOAT.
2: He tried to get me to come in there often. Matter of fact, we just did a record. He put out a record called Steal My Mama, and he turned around and did a collaboration with about 15 artists. And I produced that record. However, I didn't know who all he was putting on the song. Man, yeah, it's like 15 artists on one record, and I produced that with him. So we just been grinding, man. Like I said, we piggyback. Me and Omar was at the Grammys last year together, you know. So we piggyback off each other.
4: Omar
2: and Jason A was up at the Grammys, yeah, last year.
0: I get ready to say, Jay Lake, what y'all trying to do? We Are the World. Say record or something.
2: that was you know what, that's funny. That was exactly his idea.
0: Oh wow, okay. Oh, wow.
2: Yeah.
0: Okay.
2: Yeah, that was exactly his idea. He called me, I never forget. I was on the road. I think I was in Texas, Killeen, Texas, doing a show, and he called me as soon as I got off the plane and was like, "Hey Jay, I got an idea." He was like, "I need you to remake this song." And as soon as I got back in the studio, I got it done. And he started adding people to the song. And we just shot the video a couple of months ago in Jackson, Mississippi at Malico Records. And it came out really well.
0: Oh, wow. Okay.
2: Yeah.
0: Man, when you next time you talk to Omar, tell him I got open invitation for him, man. I need an OG, on here, and he's got a lot of knowledge again. And then also, again, man, thank you for taking time out of your schedule for being with us tonight, man. And you also dropping some gems too, man. So, you know, I got to give you your flowers and everything, man. And there's one thing that you said, man, when you have real talent reaching out to you and asking you for your opinion, That's some real shit right there, man, because with me being a DJ and knowing music and being radio as long as I have, it feels good when you have, like, you know, when before Tito Jackson passed away, he hit me up with that the joint he had with Big Daddy Kane. Man, what do you think about this? You know, I've had, you know, a lot of the old school 70s and 80s groups reach out to me, right, ask me for my opinion on their music, man, and then, you know, asking me to push their music and get their music into different households and stuff like that, man. That's an honor. Right. That's an honor.
2: Oh, yeah,
0: nobody can't take that from you, man. Nobody can take
2: that from you. Yeah, absolutely.
0: Unless you mess it up yourself, that's all I got to say.
2: Right. Absolutely, man. And you that's the reason why I kind of keep everything kind of, you know, to myself, kind of low key. You know what I'm saying? Because, man, I have a lot of relationships, man. You have to protect that. You know what I'm saying?
5: Right.
2: You have to have to, you know, protect your relationships, man. Absolutely. Mm-hmm. I do straight up business too.
0: And me and Auntie Stella had this thing, we go back and forth because you don't want to burn your bridges, right? But she says it right. Never. She wants to burn them down. She wants to blow them damn bridges up. She wants to blow them up.
1: Because it's like, okay, then I don't have to go back to that person anymore for anything and move on to the next person. Because as long as I know I could go across that bridge again, I'm not going to be 100.
2: Yeah, I got you on that. I got you on that for sure.
1: Yeah, I'd be like, okay, so move on to the next one. Okay, right. Go back over there. Let's blow it up.
2: Yeah.
0: Jay, you mentioned a lot
1: of what they do.
0: Jay, you mentioned a lot of, you know, a lot of people in the game, you know, a lot of the OGs, you know, Jay Sanea. That's another good talent right there. Man, I love her voice. She's got an awesome voice.
2: Yeah. Absolutely.
0: And, you know, we lost a lot of good ones, you know, as well, too. But who's out there right now that's catching your ear and that's catching your eye and you be like, man, I want to work with him or her or a group? Who's out there right now?
2: Well, in Southern Soul, man, I would just go based off the people that reached out to me and said, hey, I would love to work with you. I just got a call from Shamika Jaquel. I'm not sure if you know about her. Well, she's from Trenton, Georgia.
4: She's like 45 minutes from me.
2: Yeah. Sharmika just reached out to me and was like, hey, man, let's work. Kay Morris, I know y'all know about Kay Morris. She records here Kay Morris records here in my studio. So I want to do Kay Morris. A lot of females been reaching out to me to write and produce for them, like Jason A, Kay Morris, Sharmika Jaquel. Really a lot of the ladies. You know what I'm saying? I did a record on West Love called My Man. I wrote that for her and it did well. So I like to work with the ladies a lot because it shows people that, oh, not only he can write a male song, he can write a female song as well. You know what I'm saying?
0: Mm-hmm. Not only that, Jay, you know the females are more hustlers than the male.
2: Yeah, absolutely.
0: I ain't mad with you about that one right there, boy.
2: Yeah, man. You know, like I stated before, man, it's a lot of great artists out there, but everybody don't have great attitudes. And I'm a laid back guy. I'm very humble, laid back. So your spirit got to be right for me to even want to do any work with you. So I'd be kind of careful with that, you know?
0: Mm-hmm.
2: Yeah. So that's why I say I don't want to work with everybody because, you know, the energy's got to match, you know?
0: Right.
2: Yeah. Yeah.
1: Egos.
2: Right. Absolutely.
1: No ego. Don't come in with no egos.
2: Right.
0: That's great.
1: Yeah.
0: All right, y'all. We'll be right back.
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0: All right, y'all. Special guest spotlight right now is on Jay Lake. Jay, man, again, man. You're a bad boy, man. And I just got to give you your props. Man, it seems like when you was on here before, it was a while ago, man, but I see the maturity and you know, some of these artists that I have interviewed like 2 or 3 years ago, man, you can see the maturity and how you move, how, you know, on here talking, you know what I mean? The business and everything like that, man. And what I want to tell you is, man, don't stop doing your thing, man. Keep doing your thing till you get tired. Not when someone wants you tired, but you do it till you get tired, man. And always know, man, the man upstairs is watching over you, man, because you're doing what you're supposed to be doing for this crazy, crazy-ass industry, that's real. Man.
2: Yeah, that's real, man. Well, you know, I tell people all the time, man, you know, It's enough crooked business out here for everybody. So, you know, somebody got to be, straight up, man, just straight up and down, man, do good business, good relationships, man, and just do it the right way. So, you know, that's what I'm on. That's what I'm on, man. I want to do it the solid way.
6: That's
7: absolutely. That is so good.
4: You know?
2: Right, right. That's true. Yeah,
6: that's right.
2: Yeah.
0: Man, you know, right now, Pop That Shit Again is out, is doing good, man. Talk to us about Pop That Shit, man.
2: Well, you know, with that record, man, I wanted to do something different. You know what I'm saying? Like, I got a lot of love records and a lot of laid back records, but I was like, you know, I wanna do something different. So, man, I put the record together, man, because, you know, a lot of times, man, you got people out here that, you know, they don't want you to shine. They want you to just play low key and, you know, they don't want you to be bigger than them. You know what I'm saying? But I'm like, yeah, but I'm like, if God bless you to be a boss or whatever you are, you know, pop it. You know what I'm saying? Don't worry about what people think about you. Don't worry about how they feel about you, because they're going to talk about you regardless. If you're doing good, if you're doing bad, they still going to have something to say. So you might as well pop it. You know, I was going through a situation, man, with family, man. And, you know, it was just like, you know, how people throw those slick shots and stuff, like, oh, you know, he this now and he that now. You know, it's like, because when you was young, you know what I'm saying, you didn't have number $2, you know. Now it look like you're doing some work. So it's like, oh, you know, you start getting little shots and stuff. So that kind of inspired the record for me. Be honest with you, man. Mm-hmm. It inspired the record. Mm-hmm. And, you know, the song come on and say, the first thing it says, I ain't got time to be worried about what folks say about me. And that's how I feel now, man. I used to worry, you know, but now I'm at the point, man, where I don't even care no more. You know, I know who I am. I know who God made me, mm-hmm. you know, and I'm going to pop it, man. I'm going to pop it.
7: Mm-hmm.
2: Yep.
7: I like that.
2: Absolutely.
8: You know,

0: Josh. Jay Lake, Pop Mosh. Raven Hilltop, really. Man. Go ahead, Angel.
1: Oh, I'm sorry, guys. I couldn't even wait my turn. I just wanted to say how much I love that.
2: Thank you. Thank you so much.
0: Oh, yeah. I'm just
1: saying. I mean, that's so true what you were saying earlier about it. You were saying, you know, some people, they don't want you to pop it. But why not? I mean, right. I like when people pop it so I can congratulate them and say, girl, you doing that, or dude, you doing that. You know what I'm saying?
2: Yeah. It is what it is. Yeah, that's exactly what I'm talking about.
1: I'm loving it. Appreciate I don't want to dim anyone's light. You know what I'm saying?
2: Right.
0: Know what I'm saying? Right. I got a best with her. Angela, what do you think about Pop Mosh?
3: I love it. I like the production of it, and I like the way you got. I love your voice. Really like your voice. I have a question. Are you? Do you have other people singing in the background, or is it you harmonizing with yourself?
2: That's me doing everything.
3: I was trying to, well, you really, oh my goodness, you are talented.
2: Yes,
3: I love
2: ma'am.
3: That song, and it says a lot. It's universal. When
2: right,
3: I say universal,
2: right.
3: Everybody that's not just in the music industry, but you can be in, you could be working on Wall Street and people treat you the same way that they treat you in the music industry.
2: Right,
3: you know, as
2: right.
3: far as if you got some money, they're going to hang around you. And, you know, and if you broke, they don't want to be around you.
2: Right.
3: And then
2: right.
3: they

0: I'm saying? Right. Pop it. You know what I'm saying? That's a blessing.
1: That's right.
0: You know, pop your ish. You know what I'm saying?
1: That's right. Pop that collar.
0: Yeah. Yeah. You, yeah. It's accomplishment. So that's how I was looking at the record. You know, no matter what, whatever the situation is, pop it. You know what I'm saying?
1: Mm-hmm. You're absolutely a really good producer.
0: Thank you so much. I tried.
1: You produced that. You did it. I've heard some songs that the producing, the words were beautiful and the voice was beautiful, but you could barely hear the voice because the music is overpowering the voice.
0: Right.
1: You know what I'm saying? You know right. how that goes.
0: Absolutely. Yeah. Absolutely. Yeah.
1: Sound technician and all of that, but you good. You
0: appreciate it. And I do a lot of my production. I do have a co-producer. He works with me on some stuff, but most of the time I'm producing, writing. I record myself, mix myself. I do everything myself. So I just try to, because I used to try to send my music to other, you know, other engineers and let them mix my stuff, but it never came out the way I wanted it. So I was like, you know what? I got to figure this thing out and do it myself. So I record and mix my own music as well.
1: That's what they say. If you want something done right, do it yourself.
0: Right, right. Mm-hmm. Absolutely, yeah. Absolutely.
2: All right, you guys, here we go, man. We'll be right back.
3: You know, I got to pop my shit.

0: mush.
1: All right. Did y'all hear the message in that? Y'all got the message, right?
2: Yeah.
1: We all grown enough. Everybody got the message. Yeah. Jay Lake is in the house, y'all. Jay, let everybody know where they can follow you at and where they can go and hear this because it dropped last week. And
3: Man. We're almost a week out, man. It dropped last Friday, so it's available on all digital platforms. You know, wherever you listen to your music, you can go get it. Definitely follow me on social media. My Facebook is Jawaskia Lake. That's JawaskiA. I would appreciate the follow. I had to start a new page. Other page got hacked, so I'm starting over. So definitely follow me there and follow the music, man. I have a sunglasses line. It's called Epic by JLake.com. Yeah. So y'all check that out, man. We got we got Pop My Ish t-shirts. We selling those. They're doing really well right now. So, man, y'all check us out, man.
1: You got big man sizes, man.
3: Absolutely. Absolutely, man.
4: Right. He got merch.
3: We got merch.
5: I'm gonna put it on.
1: I need that. I like that purple and white. I like that purple and white. So set aside a purple one for me, man. I want to get that one. Yeah, that's hot. Yeah.
3: Bet.
1: My opinion on the song, man. It's a hit. I mean, you know music, man. You know how to push music. It's catchy. I want to bring you back on if you're available on the end of the month because I have a special guest that's coming on that from Chicago. And if you really listen to the style that you put with this song, man, that's that Steppers music right there. And I'm quite sure Chicago Steppers. I ain't talking about Trail Ride. I ain't talking about, you know, that Southern Soul. I ain't talking about that Pop Your Fan and all that. I'm talking about real stepping. You know, that Chicago stuff, man, that Detroit stuff. Man, I think this song would work well with those groups. Real talk. And I'm going to bring you back on. I'm going to remind you and get you back going at night so we can reintroduce the phone, man, and get their opinion on it. See what they think. It's something that they can move in the Chicago, you know, market up there. Mm-hmm. Chicago, Detroit, you know, what is that? Minnesota up there as well. Yeah, Buffalo. Mm-hmm. But yeah, man, I like that, man. And man, if you get this into the DJ's hands other than Southern Soul DJs and get it into... you know, other than them, man, this can be the next great hit, man. Real talk, man, if it's pushed right. That's my opinion.
3: I plan on doing a music video to this record very soon. I got some very great ideas for the video, so man, and honestly, man, my record, Somebody Gotta Be, I still love that record, man. People really jam that record as well, man. So I'm trying to go back and shoot some music videos to a lot of these records. But I really like this Pop My Ish, man, and plan on just keep rolling, man, and push it till I can't push it no more.
4: It's relatable. It's very relatable.
3: Absolutely.
1: It's catchy. The hook is, I mean, and then the message. And I was sitting there thinking, I said, man, when you do that video, I think I'm going to come to Memphis and be a part of that video, man. You believe that?
3: I heard you, man.
1: I got to be in that video. Yeah, me and Algie Stella doing our stepping. Showing them how it's done.
4: That would be the comedy show.
1: Jay Lake is in the house. Jay, man, again, man, thank you for taking time out of your schedule, man. Is there anything, any shout-outs you want to give? Oh, yeah, man, that ooh-wee, you know.
4: Oh, I like that.
1: Yeah, you know you can patent that, right? You know you can patent that.
3: It seemed like I put the ooh wee in every song.
1: Yeah, you can patent that, man. You can patent that and make money off that.
3: Yeah, for sure, man. Yeah.
4: You got a nice voice. You really do.
1: Yeah, man.
3: I appreciate it. Yeah. Well, you know, I'm a church boy, so maybe you hear a little church in there. you know what I'm saying?
4: But the way you talk too, you got that church. Yeah. You got that singing church voice.
3: Right.
4: Doesn't he?
1: He's got that swag. He got that swag. He got that big boy swag.
4: He sounds like he could be a minister one day.
3: Hell yeah.
4: He got Reverend.
3: I'm gonna lead that to my brother.
1: All right. Pastor Lake, what's the scripture for the weekend?
3: Right.
1: Man, anything out there, you know, other than any shout outs you want to give? Where are you performing at next? And then talk a little bit about the tour, when that's starting, you know, what are you looking at, what are you going to bring the people, you know, how many cities and states you going to? Yeah.
3: Well, my next show is next weekend on the 17th. I'll be in a city I've never been into. It's called Qualla, Mississippi. It's starring myself and LJ Eccles. Man, I'm really popping. I'm trying to pop my ears on these tours, man. I got two dates out there now, and they came kind of quickly, man, because not necessarily promoters, but venues are hitting me up like, hey, bring it here. You know what I'm saying? So we going to Tunica, Mississippi, September 5th, Labor Day weekend, and we're going to a city called Humboldt, Tennessee on August 22nd, man, and we're going to be shooting up towards, you know, Alabama, hopefully some more spots in Mississippi. Hey, North Carolina if we can, you know what I'm saying? We're going to take it.
1: Yeah, man.
3: We're going to take it everywhere.
1: I was even thinking about the DMV, man, with Mr. Gerard Pinkney. That's the contact for the DMV area, man. Maybe I'll get you his information, man. Maybe he can get you up there, man, with this song. I'm telling you, this song is catchy, and it's a grown folk step song too, man. I can see him really getting it. I really groove into it. I can see it.
4: Mm-hmm.
1: He's really grooving to it. And I'm not taking away from the Southern Soul part of it, but I see the real steppers really doing something with it, man. Real talk.
3: Right. Well, you know, like I said, man, you know, I really appreciate people like some of the other artists that got big platforms, you know, that's been posting it and sharing it, you know, letting people know about it, man. So, yeah, man, I'm just trying to do some different things, man. Like I said, man, with my wife, you know, she was like, hey, do something different this time. Even though I'm married, she's like, hey, I'm tired of love songs. Let's do something else. You know? Mm-hmm. You know what I'm saying?
1: How many kids you got, Jay?
3: Oh, we got a boy and a girl.
1: Okay. All right. Oh, that's
3: yeah.
1: All right. So y'all good. You good. Okay.
3: Yeah. But man, yeah. So, you know, like I said, man, with the music, bro, like I'm really trying to push it, man. I got a lot in front of me, man. I got a lot of records that I'm getting ready to produce for other artists. So I work with a lot of artists all the time. So I have to slide me a single in here and there. You know what I'm saying? And so it has to be a good one, because it had to last me for a little minute, because I had to get back to working with other artists. You know what I'm saying? Mm-hmm. So I don't have time to put out stuff that's not hot, you know what I'm saying?
1: Right.
3: Mm-hmm. Yeah.
1: This has been an awesome night, man. And I, mm-hmm. you know, and my hat goes off to you, man. I mean, like I said, last time we was on here, you know, you had just dropped your eyeglass line and everything, man, and the maturity from then until now, man. Keep doing the damn thing, man, and don't stop till you get enough.
4: Mm-hmm.
3: Absolutely, man. I appreciate you. And I thank y'all. You asked me about my shout-out. I want to shout y'all out for having me on tonight. And I really enjoyed it.
1: Droid.
4: It's been a pleasure talking to you.
1: Oh, yeah. We got to get you back on some of these, like some of these industry nights, man. Yeah. So I'm going to be a thorn. As I said, man, I'm going to be a thorn in your ass for a while.
3: It's all good, man. Let's do it.
1: All right, man.
3: All right,
1: man. Appreciate
4: y'all. God bless.
1: Have a good weekend, man. Be safe. Yeah.
3: All right.
1: All right, y'all, this is the Hilltop Radio Show, man. That's a special Jay Lake's in the house. Y'all got me all tongue-tied and messing with Auntie Stella. Good interview, man. Brother, another artist that got common sense. Common sense is easy. Because, you know, if we didn't have common sense, people would be shoplifting common sense, be stealing it and everything else. So, you know, use your common sense. That's all. Is he? Mm-hmm. All right, we're going to go into God Knows Her Name. And then after we play that, we'll be right back. We'll be right back for that mental moment with Angel King right here on the Hilltop Radio Show, y'all. We'll be right back.
0: Her name was Hattie Mae. No title. No spotlight.

0: All right.
1: God knew her name.
2: That's a bad song. Oh my God.
1: Right on the Hilltop Radio Show. Another song with another message. Yeah. Well, I want to invite this young lady on with us. I'm not going into all that coming to the stage and all that crap. Welcome to the show, Double Chocolates.
3: Well, hello there. Sounds like a hater, but I'm going to go ahead and take my introduction. Sounds like an old hater. But I am on the stage.
1: I said that song never. I saw her pop up on the board. I said, I'm going to get her ass real good.
3: Oh, dry ass introduction.
1: That's how some of that. You were afraid of me.
3: Guess what? God knows my name.
2: There you go, girl.
1: Yeah. I know what I'm talking to you. You know we love you, girl.
3: What's your story? So dry ass introduction. I ain't used to this.
1: Her ass off tonight. That's what I said.
3: She don't,
1: that's
3: mean, what I she said. Don't get no more days off. That's she fired.
1: That's what I said. What I said. Welcome to the show, Double Chocolate.
3: Terrible. I had a long day at work, and this is the introduction.
1: I'm sorry.
3: just drop my self-esteem.
1: Yo. Oh, shit. Hey, hold on a minute. Let's get that. Let's help you with that mental moment. Why did you keep?
3: Yeah, I need it right now because she just messed with, I got PTSD now from the show. Now I need to go see a therapist.
1: Hey, we got. I get you some insurance.
3: Oh Lord!
1: Okay, I need you so sure. All right. Hey, drop that. We good?
3: No, I need mental clarity right now. I'm going in the mirror. I am beautiful. I am strong. I'm a queen. I am a queen. Oh yeah.
1: That damn DJ showing ain't shit, y'all. I tell you, that nigga ain't shit at all. But God knows his name, though.
3: That
1: part. Oh, shit. All right, Angel, we ready?
2: I'm gonna stop laughing. Young funny.
3: Mm-hmm. A mess.
4: All right, guys.
3: It's only Thursday.
4: It's time for our mental health moment.
1: Yes. In other words, she's been shut down love so she can talk. Go ahead.
4: Right. I didn't even say that. You said it, Sean. All right.
1: Listen, I'm sorry.
4: That's the Southern Belle in me.
1: Yeah, okay.
4: So today, when I was thinking about our mental health moment, I wanted to speak to the person that may not even know what way they operate sexually. And I found this word, guys, and the word is sapiosexual. Does anyone on the radio tonight know what sapiosexual is?
3: Say that word again.
4: What? Sapiosexual. S-A-P-I-O-S-E-X-U-A-L.
2: Does it mean that the person's not sure which way they want to go or don't want to have sex at all?
4: Well, no. Sapiosexual means not, no, well, no. Sapiosexual means that a person is sexually attracted to highly intelligent people. So much that they consider it to be the most important trait in a partner. And a lot of times, they're not even sexually or romantically aroused unless they get stimulating conversation from that person.
2: Girl, that's me.
4: So,
2: that's me.
4: That's you?
2: That's me.
4: Really?
2: Mm-hmm.
4: And so I guess tonight we're going to... Okay, so we're speaking to the person tonight that may not know why they're not attracted to certain people. A lot of people have found themselves in situations in which they weren't attracted to certain people as much as they were attracted to others. And so when we find this word, sapiosexual, a lot of people that have been put in those situations, it might clarify some things for them. So we want to make sure that we know how we operate sexually. So while most people appreciate a smart partner, a sapiosexual person takes it a step further. So, you know, anyone would appreciate someone that's a smart partner, but someone that's a sapiosexual, they would need to be stimulated, you know, or wooed throughout the day and have good conversations before they can even get to that point of romance or sexuality.
1: Mm-hmm. Hell, that's double. That's double chocolate every hour on the hour, every 15 minutes, every 15 seconds.
4: So the mental stimulation is required for sexual attraction or arousal. So a lot of times we have to make sure that not only that we know the other person's love language, but we have to know what type of sexual they are. You know what I'm saying? And so a lot of times we never even thought that it had anything to do with our mental. A lot of people think that it has something to do with sexuality, and it's not always that way. Or sometimes we might not understand why a person isn't attracted to you. But if we can understand the love languages, and if we can understand the type of sexuality that they have or possess, then we can understand why or why not they are or aren't attracted to us. So we don't want you to rack your brain or feel like you're less than or anything like that. We want you to be aware sexually of your partner and also be aware of the type of sexuality that you have yourself.
1: You know, sitting here listening to you say this, I'm listening to you, and then I'm listening to Double Chocolate for the past 4 years. How she says, you know, you got to get in that bedroom, and you got to, if you want to keep him or her, you gotta do what you're supposed to do in order for them not to go outside the marriage or outside the relationship. I can hear her, I can hear you, and then I can hear Double Chocolate talking that as well, too. So it all makes sense.
4: Right. I just want to talk about the core of the sapiosexuality. For a sapiosexual, a person's mind, vocabulary, and ability to engage in deep conversation, those are the primary drivers of the attraction. So a lot of times we just have to put some of that into perspective when we try to understand others and how they operate sexually. That's very important.
1: Conversation. Yeah. Mm-hmm. Goes to the comments.
4: They like mental engagement and debating. And a lot of times we think that we're less than or something is wrong with us. No, it's just simply the way that the person loves. You know what I mean? So a lot of times you're in situations, you may not be sexually compatible with that person that you're dealing with, which is why you're not aroused.
1: Mm-hmm. Yeah, because during sex, you could be having sex with somebody and your mind can go somewhere else, and there goes the whole night. Yeah.
4: Right. Absolutely.
2: I'm the kind of person that got to learn something new every day, or else I feel like my day is wasted.
1: Yeah.
2: And the people I talk to.
4: Yeah.
2: I got to learn. I've been that way forever. I gotta learn something. And I don't care if I learn it from a baby or somebody that's 100. I gotta learn something every day.
1: I want to hear from the bedtime. I want to hear from the bedtime specialist. Yeah.
2: Oh yeah. Well, you know she's on that level.
1: Yeah. What was your anything you want to add or say about that, Double Chocolate?
2: Double Chocolate haven't gotten over her introduction.
4: Well, I just want to let you guys know that if you know of somebody that is in immediate distress or experiencing crisis, text 988 to reach the suicide and crisis line 24/7. That's it for the mental health moment.
1: Mental health moment. All right. All right.
4: I'm done with you.
1: I wish
4: I'm
1: I had
4: so done with you.
1: I love you.
4: You don't love me.
1: I wish I had some hand clapping because you be all your thing, girl.
2: I love it.
1: I wish it's you like to be getting here. They go now. I can't get my moment in because they want to cut up and stuff. I know you be saying that. When y'all going to shut up so I can get my
2: intelligent stuff.
1: Yeah,
2: thank you so much, AK.
1: Be all right.
2: Yeah, that's some good info. That's some good information. I mean, me personally. Go ahead, baby. I'm sorry.
1: I'm messing with it.
4: No, I'm gonna tell Sean we need to play J Lake song again because you won't let me get my shine.
1: And I also got Double Chocolate's got to listen to the song too, so we can get her opinion. Yeah, she got to get Double Chocolate's opinion on this pop. But Double Chocolate, anything you want to add or say to the mental moment, you know, the sexual moment, you know, tonight?
2: I'm 100% agreement with that. And I'm a little bit on that side, too, because once I get past the physical, if you can't have no intelligent conversation with me, I'm out. The attraction, that's gone. I do love a man that's intelligent, that can carry a conversation without just talking about sex. I mean, mental conversation. If you can stimulate my mind, you can stimulate my clit.
1: What's your phone number? What's your phone number, girl?
4: I agree with you, girl.
1: Even though I didn't give you your introduction. Can I get your phone number, though?
2: Nope. You just know. I love a man that knows how to use his tongue, baby, in more ways than one. Nope, no number for you.
1: Send me the address.
2: It's sharper than the floor.
1: It's
2: sharper.
1: I asked Angel for her address. She didn't send it to me, so can I get your address then? Yeah.
2: Nope. No address. You might send me some anthrax. Ooh. With that dry introduction, he might send me a bomb. You have a poet in the house.
1: Oh, damn. Double Chocolate, you can't hate my lover.
2: I don't trust you no more. And don't send your number either. Don't give your address or your number. You sound shady. go open up the door and boom. Not today.
1: Oh, man, listen. I got it. Brought the show there for sure Monday night. He said I talked to him. He said it's Thursday. They still talking about Double Chocolate from Monday night.
2: No, she got him tongue tied.
1: He said now not only he had his glasses off and twirling. He said a lot of people started twirling their glasses, trying to find out Googling who Double Chocolate is.
2: He was very conservative and very professional, you know, and he's a lawyer. And Double Chocolate gets on the phone, and all of a sudden, That was funny.
1: No. Let me tell you something. You should have been on that night when we had Chris Jasper. I was like, man, Chris Jasper, something wrong with him tonight, boy. When Double Chalky came on that night and did that purr. Then when she did that purr, say, hey, y'all. And did that purr. Boy, Chris, there was like a whole new person. I said, oh, got the women talking down here right up his ass. So hey, don't leave me saying nothing else. I said, I'll let the women talk.
2: Well, which one don't let his wife come on the radio anymore?
1: Oh, that's
2: Double Chocolate.
1: That's Jesse James. Ooh. Jesse James.
3: I can do all. That's my baby.
1: Yeah. He said I can do bad by myself.
3: Jesse.
1: He said he thought he could do bad by himself.
3: Yeah.
1: All right. First hour of the show, Double Chocolate. We had Jay Lake on from out of Memphis. We dropped this song, Pop Mosh. Mm-hmm. And we played it twice, and we want to get your opinion. And everybody else that just tuned in, you're on the Hilltop Radio Show. We'll be right back.
0: You know,

0: Christmas.
1: All right. Jay Lake again, you guys. We broke it here. First one on the Hilltop Radio Show, the first part of the show. Double Chocolate, what do you think about that? And before you ask, all you gotta do is look at your email. I went on ahead and send it to you.
2: Thank you, Tommy. Yeah, I love it. You know, I love Jay Lake. I love his music. So yeah, that's a hit for me.
3: Mm-hmm.
0: Yeah.
2: So I missed him on the radio. Oh yeah.
1: Very, man. Mm-hmm. More. You know, last time we had him on is when he dropped his eyeglass wear. So that was about two years. Oh, 2 years.
2: A couple years ago. Yeah.
1: Mm-hmm. Yeah. Now he's back.
2: Yep. He got some more music. He got some more music coming out too. Mm-hmm.
1: Yeah.
2: Yeah.
1: Mm-hmm.
2: With somebody
1: and,
2: I know.
1: What was that? What was the name of that again? Angel.
0: Sabiosexual.
4: And someone that is heterosexual or homosexual can be sabiosexual. You understand what I'm saying? There are some homosexuals that are sabiosexuals, and there are some heterosexuals that are sabiosexuals as well. Yeah.
2: Yeah.
4: We have to be aware all the way around. Yeah.
1: We got to go back in the archives and find some of the Double Chocolate shows where, you know, bring back the love languages and stuff and understanding love languages. Because a lot of people, they say they know a love language, but they don't understand the love language. That makes sense?
2: Right.
1: Mm-hmm. Yeah. Yeah, and understanding love. You know, when you love someone. You know what I mean? It's different types of love, and a lot of people get in their feelings when, you know, like me and Double Chocolate has a relationship where I love her. You know, I love her like a sister. That's my girl, you know, my dog. Even though I ain't give her a good damn, introduction coming in the show. That's, you know what I'm saying? That I still love her the same, you know what I mean? And, I just have that relationship, like, where people that I care for, you know, I love them because no one can tell me nothing about them if I don't ask them myself, because that's the type of relationship that I have with you guys, if that makes sense. Yeah.
2: Mm-hmm.
1: Yeah.
2: I love you too.
1: You know, like you could be, there he is. What's up there, Uncle Joe? We got Aunt Stella and we got Uncle Joe. What's up, Uncle Joe?
5: What's going on, nieces and nephews?
6: How you doing?
2: Hello.
5: I'm afraid of that last voice.
1: Hello, folks, get you in trouble.
2: Yeah. Don't be afraid.
5: How about I'm scared?
2: Don't be scared. I don't bite, I just nibble.
5: You know what?
2: I don't bite, I just nibble.
5: Well, I guess you just have to nibble till I bleed.
2: Ooh, Lord. I got you.
5: I'm not going to get caught up in this way.
4: Hold up. When you said Uncle Joe, I didn't even get it. Mr. Joseph Marino.
5: Well, hold on, man.
1: You tell this government.
5: Hold on. I really didn't do it.
6: You didn't do it.
5: Because you said, Mr. Joseph Marino, I didn't do it.
1: I besides, I gave him. Besides, I gave him the code word Uncle Joe, and you go give his government out. Somebody might whistle him.
4: Everybody know his government. Everybody know it.
5: Oh my God! Sounds like somebody know me.
3: Yeah.
1: Joe, we're glad to get you one of them. Joe, we're glad to get you one of them talk boxes so you can come out with a different like a chipmunk legacy.
5: Yeah, like,
3: change your name.
1: Boy, you came on here, you heard Double Chocolate's voice, you stopped right in your damn tracks.
5: He said, you know what I'm saying?
1: I am not Jimmy walking tonight.
5: No, I have to get off this phone and go take a blood pressure pill or something. The way she comes up on that. Yeah.
1: Oh, yeah. Damn. Double Chocolate, you don't get no love.
3: You're going around just breaking hearts.
1: Hell yeah, Richard. She love him and leave him.
3: Yeah.
5: Man, listen. If I'd have brought some of my weak partners on here, and they heard her, and they wouldn't have been no more good, man.
1: Hell no. She said it was pain before pleasure.
5: Hell yeah. They ask you, what are you and what kind of flight I can get down there to you? That's the way they do.
3: And then she fix a mean jumbo too.
1: Oh, hell yeah. And some cornbread.
5: Better do it every time.
1: Hell yeah. Mm-hmm. Hey, you gonna eat your cornbread. Yeah, but you eat my motherfucking cornbread.
5: Stuff like that, they'll make you late for your own home supper.
1: Hell yeah.
3: Hey, make you late for it, huh?
5: Yeah. And you get home and they say, yeah, well, I got your plate. Wait, no, just save it for tomorrow, okay?
3: Okay. Your plate is full already, right?
5: Yeah, I'll eat it tomorrow.
1: Oh, man. Uncle Joe, what's been going on with you, man? How's life been treating you, man?
5: You know what? I'm not going to complain, bro. I'm just really trying to survive the heat.
1: Yeah,
5: you know? But other than that, I ain't got no complaints, man. Just trying to let it do. Yeah, you know, I got some... Angela, I know you're familiar with the gospel music workshops and all that. They trying to get me involved, man.
1: You know what, Joe? Hold on a minute, Angel. I'm sorry. I was telling you today about this gospel song. Now you're on here, and we're gonna play it for you, man, live on the radio, man, and get your opinion for it, man. This is the song I was telling you, man, that I gotta put in your hands. I'm gonna still put it in your hands, but I want you to listen to it, and then get your opinion on the song live here tonight on the show.
3: Maybe that'll get your mind off of Double Chocolate.
1: Yeah, it'll get your mind off Double Chocolate for about 5 minutes and 22 seconds. The song is 5 minutes and 22 seconds, though. That's how long you be occupied.
5: Listen. Y'all can talk to your turn blue. That's gonna be right there. It ain't going nowhere. Double Chocolate. Well, double chocolate, really? It ain't just a single. School.
1: Uncle Joe, shit, that's just like her chocolate is just like Lay's potato chip. You can't eat but one, but you can't eat but one.
2: Mm-hmm. Oh, very fulfilling. Very fulfilling.
1: We're going to
5: stay close to the gnome.
1: We're going to hell today, y'all. Damn.
5: I don't want to go.
4: I don't want to go.
1: We're talking about trying to get ready to play God Knows Their Name.
2: Okay, oh, I love this song. Hey, that song. Not in trouble.
4: He knows our name and our flaws. He knows it all.
1: Alright, here we go, y'all. Here we go. Alright, at least I know I ain't got to worry about double chocolate hanging up and waiting to come back on. Alright. Wait a minute, we lost her. But she'll call back in. But here it is, Uncle Joe.
5: Alright.
7: Her name was Hattie Mae. No title. No spotlight.

0: All right.
1: What do you want to bring her to me?
0: Hey, man, she's, right now she's, out of the country over in the UK. So I guess when she gets back, I'll make that connection with you and her, and then you can go from there.
1: Is she performing?
0: Yes. Mm-hmm. Yeah.
1: In the UK?
0: Yes.
1: Well, I really, to be honest with you, Dad, if she's already in the UK, I ain't nothing I can do with her. I mean, I know I could probably win her a Stella or possibly a Grammy with what she got going on right there.
0: Yes, sir.
1: I mean, I'm trying to figure out why I've never heard of her.
0: Well, you're going to know her when she gets back. I'm going to damn sure introduce you, and then you guys can do, you know, handle that business. But I told you, man, when I talked to you, that this woman got something, man. I'm telling you.
1: What is her name?
0: Toni Green.
1: Where's she from?
0: She's originally from Memphis, but she's resides out of Indianapolis, Indiana.
1: God.
0: Yeah, she's an international.
2: Isaac Hayes.
0: Yeah, she's a singer, Isaac Hayes and Jay Blackfoot Autumn, mm-hmm. Malico. No, Stack Records. Stack
2: Records. Yeah. Mm-hmm.
1: You know, the best artists, to be honest with you, the best artists is doing background.
0: Mm-hmm.
1: Because, you know, I mean, look how many stars come out of

0: blues. She's the international blues queen. They call her the Queen of the Emerald. That's what they call her over across seas. And she's been in the game for a long time, man.
1: But the thing is about the sad part about this thing is that she could go bigger.
0: Mm-hmm.
1: She could go big. But look at some of the prices you may have to pay.
0: Yeah.
1: And see, that's the thing with me. I mean, because she's got a style, man, that she could cover all bases.
0: Yes, sir.
1: She could cover, she can do a Kurt Franklin style and do, because she's got that bluesy style, jazzy blues, whatever. I hear that. She's just doing some churchy lyrics, but she's well rounded. So I don't really know. You know, the only thing I see for her is a major label picking her up. I mean, because the money she's worth right now is going to take the big people.
2: Mm-hmm.
1: Because that's my honest opinion. That's what I hear, and so you know, it's, you know, me. I think I would, as far as putting her on this little circuit here, I think it's a holdback.
0: Right.
1: It's a holdback. Yeah. That or GMW
0: something
1: man.
0: Bigger. Yeah.
1: Yeah, I mean, because she's already overseas. She is doing her thing, man. I really don't know what I could do. She could do a, well.
0: Yeah, we got to get this on that, you know, the top 40 gospel radios, you know, stations. We already have major distribution behind the song. I jumped on that the first day. I got that already. That's already done and taken care of. Now it's just mapping out the right gospel stations that she'll benefit, and the stations will benefit from the record as well. If that makes sense.
1: Yeah. Absolutely.
0: Yeah.
1: Absolutely.
0: Because you just can't take it to any old gospel station and say, here, play it. It's got to make sense. You know what I mean? It's got to be, it's, you know, you got.
1: Yeah. It's got to be a, I don't know. I don't want to de-brand nobody, but you don't want to put it on the Chitlin circuit.
0: Right.
2: No.
0: Right.
1: But the Chitlin,
0: Yeah, and that's not being disrespectful. That's just being business. That's business.
1: Mm-hmm.
0: Yeah.
1: Mm-hmm. Yeah. Yeah. Golly.
2: Yeah, she got.
1: You know
2: how you like that guitar?
1: What? I don't like the guitar. I love it.
2: I do too.
0: Hey, you
1: too. Mm-hmm. I mean, it's just, I would even take a shot at her going to AGT.
0: Mm-hmm.
1: Simon Cowell.
0: Yeah.
1: Because and that same song. Because they could take her just from the show and blow her up.
0: Oh yeah.
1: You know, but she's got to want. What people don't understand, that show, even if you don't win it, it puts you out before millions.
0: Yeah, they advertise you now. They market you. Yeah.
1: Oh, yeah.
0: It's part of the contract. Yeah. Uh-huh.
1: And I haven't really heard nobody singing like that. Oh, my God. Uh-huh.
2: She should be on the same show when you hear Jennifer.

0: Hudson, you should be hearing Tony Green.
1: Mm-hmm.
0: In the same paragraph.
2: Well, really, to be honest with you, what she got going on, she's stronger than my daughter. To me, I mean, but you know, she, my daughter has her style, and she has her style.
0: Wait a minute, this is Mr. Wait a minute, are you Fantasia's father?
1: Yep.
0: Oh my God, I'm talking so long. I didn't realize that. Oh my goodness, how you doing, sir?
2: Who's that playing with me?
0: This is Stella. I'm not playing with, I didn't know.
2: Wait a minute, you. Wait a minute, were you on the list?
0: Stella.
1: Mm-hmm.
2: Yeah, New York.
0: Yes.
2: Auntie Stella.
0: I didn't pick you up. Yeah.
2: I know.
0: Yeah. I'm so busy talking about Fantasia, not Fantasia, Double Chocolate. I did not pick you up.
1: Joe, because Auntie Stella had talked before you met Double Chocolate that night. So
2: because she said, "Wait a minute, let me get it right. You got relatives in Virginia, somewhere north, maybe South Carolina, Virginia, North Carolina,
0: South Carolina, and Mississippi." My father's people are from Mississippi.
2: Okay.
0: And Louisiana. My grandmother. Yeah, paternal family's from Mississippi and Louisiana. And my mother's people are from Virginia and North Carolina. Right. But I was born in New York.
2: Right. Okay. Yeah, I remember. Yeah. So, but my thing is that she's definitely in a, you know, she's a big leaguer, man.
0: Yes,
2: that, I mean, and the style and that guitar and oh my God.
0: Oh my, yeah. Bring chills. When I first heard it, I cried.
1: Brings a whole different.
0: Yeah, that story. Story that she's telling. Woo.
1: And the whole time when we had her on, we broke the song. Couple of weeks ago, the old time Joe was like, "Man, I said, I guess Double Chocolate ain't gonna be on the phone long, you know, and play the gospel music." But it was right up her alley. She was
0: She said, "Play it again."
1: Yeah.
2: Wow, man, that is real strong. Well, I'll tell you what, I would like to
0: meet her, huh?
2: Man, I don't know. I wish I had her music.
1: I'll get you her music, and her information as well over to you tomorrow, Joe. I got you.
2: Okay. That particular song that would turn the GMWA upside down.
0: Mm-hmm.
2: That's just GMWA. I'm talking about she needs, oh my goodness.
0: Mm-hmm.
2: She needs to, well, AGT is bigger than The Voice.
0: Mm-hmm.
2: So, you know, she needs to go where everybody is listening. Every, race of people. I mean, because this girl here, good gracious. I mean, I couldn't even say nothing, but she was singing.
0: Mm-hmm.
2: Yeah. She's phenomenal.
1: Yeah, you got those artists, man, where when they're singing, you just don't want to say nothing. You don't want to be distracted because, you know, what they're giving to you is putting it in not only in your mind, but your brain and your heart as well, too. That's a song right there, man. Well, you have to stop what the hell you're doing and sit down.
2: Because
1: that message, man.
2: It's clear. That message is clear, man. You hear everything she's saying.
0: And that's right.
2: Wow.
0: That's right.
2: I think that she, you know, maybe we could work some. She need to do some shows with my daughter. Mm-hmm. They would. Mm-hmm. They would probably tear a Coliseum down.
0: They would tear it, put it on fire.
1: She would love that.
0: Set the place on fire. Mm. I would love to see that happen.
1: Yeah. Whew. That's something that would have to be a nice 10-city tour, especially to the main, mm-hmm. the gospel, you know, to the gospel cities. That would be a good, nice, that would be a nice tour.
2: Mm-hmm. It would.
1: Definitely Atlanta. Mm-hmm. Memphis, mm-hmm. Nashville. Mm-hmm. Mm-hmm.
2: I get this song tomorrow, and I'm gonna see if I can go to work on something, man. Because that,
0: I YouTubed that song. I YouTubed it.
2: You did?
0: I sure did.
2: So it's on YouTube.
0: I just went to YouTube on Tony Green.
1: Yeah, it's on YouTube, but I'm gonna send you the. You don't want to convert it from the YouTube. I'm gonna send you the WAV file.
0: I just sent it to everybody I knew, every religious person I knew. I said, "What y'all think?"
2: Man,
0: I stuck my chest out like I was saying that song.
1: Where that song was doing it, probably they wanted the way she was rolling on that song. They probably thought you was probably one of a collection. That's probably why they ain't told you nothing about the song yet.
0: I should have told about my $69.99.
1: That's right. yeah.
2: That's, you know, and you say she come out of Memphis?
1: Uh-huh. Memphis.
2: You say she come out of...
1: Mm-hmm. Originally from Memphis. Uh-huh.
2: But it's kind of hard. Memphis has got so many groups and acts that come out of there.
1: This is her first gospel song.
2: Hey, Angela. Angela, do you hear?
1: Yes.
2: Angela, see?
1: She's on here. I see her. She's still on here. Her name's on the board.
3: I'm here. Yeah, I'm here.
1: Yeah, Angela.
2: Isn't it? It's kind of crazy because you hear Lisa Knowles and them come from that area, and Lisa's stuff is not that powerful.
1: Mm.
2: You got Tim Rogers and all of them coming from that area, but this woman here is wow.
3: I guess it's all about the marketing, you know.
2: Yeah, but why nobody? I wonder picked her up.
1: You know that blues, you know, they have their, you know, every genre had a picks of who they're going to get behind and who they're not going to get behind. You know, when if I was popular than you were and your voice is stronger than mine, you know, they're going to push me more, they're going to push you. That's how ignorant people are, you know. And that's just how it is sometimes. She's a female, strong female that can sing. And, you know, if she sounds better than the men, they're gonna pick over her and find someone else to push. That's how ignorant this industry is. Joe, you know, your daughter's in it, you in it. You know, it's disrespectful how they hold people back that don't need to be held.
2: Right. Wow.
1: And that's why I said radio needs to do a lot better than what radio's been doing and getting back out there in the community and start advertising these artists that need that push to get to the next level.
2: Wow.
1: Yeah.
2: So let me ask you this. What genre is she trying to market, like, because I know she got a bluesy, jazzy, whatever.
1: She's straight blues. She's that deep. What do you think, Stella? That deep South blues.
0: Yeah.
1: That storytelling.
0: Delta blues.
1: Yeah, that Delta blues.
2: Delta. So blues. So that means that she's having to be put in a She's got the bluesy blues, but she's singing gospel lyrics. So now you gotta figure out.
0: You almost gotta create one for her.
1: Yeah, you gotta make it.
2: Yeah.
1: You gotta make it.
0: That's what you almost have to create. Mm-hmm.
1: Uh-huh.
2: You gotta create a whole market.
0: Uh-huh.
2: And that would be
1: And then get a nice investor to invest in it, and then now she's got a Grammy because she's on it by herself.
0: That's right.
1: And she didn't got the investor to take care of the capital that's needed.
0: Uh-huh.
1: Mm-hmm. Now you have a song that's in a category all by itself. And that's what they do.
2: So what do you want to do, Sean? You wanna work it? Me and you work it?
1: Yeah, let's when she gets back, you know, let's give her the game plan, and you know, with her team, and then we'll go from there, Joe. Yeah.
2: Okay, because now let me show you something else that you're going to run into. When you introduce her, you're going to have to either have her on your team locked because the wolves are going to come.
1: They're coming. Yeah.
2: They're coming, and they're coming with a price.
1: Yeah.
2: Mm-hmm. You understand what I'm saying? See,
1: yes,
2: don't nobody, it's like don't nobody say nothing until you be the first bidder.
1: Mm-hmm. Right.
2: They start auctioning, they start throwing prices up. You know what I'm saying? So, because the people that I turn them on to, the first thing they're going to do, they're going to try to whisper in their ear. You need to come over here because we could do this and we could do that.
0: Mm-hmm.
2: So,
1: given that I have a dream speech and shit, yeah.
0: Mm-hmm. That's right. That's right.
2: That's
0: y'all going to think I'm crazy, but I can even see her tearing down the old Opry.
2: Mm-hmm. Yeah.
0: Them white folks, the country, because they could relate to that, too.
2: Yeah, they can.
1: Yeah, she's going to get a crossover crowd, not only the white people, but she's going to have the Asian folks behind her as well, too.
0: Oh,
1: all the Christian. Yeah. Africa.
2: Especially because of the song she's talking about, man.
1: Uh-huh. Yeah. Uh-huh.
0: Uh-huh.
2: Yeah.
1: That's why I said earlier, it just can't go on any gospel station. You have to really... Uh-huh. Put it on the gospel where you have at least over 500,000 kilowatts. You know what I mean? Where I can listen to you. I can be in Maryland and get your radio station in New York. That's distant. Because when I was in Maryland, we could get WBLS 107.5. out of New York, just as plain as day, better than our own radio station. And
0: mm-hmm.
1: and when you pushing like that, you got radio. That's radio. Yeah. Mm-hmm. That's radio. Yeah.
2: You know what I want to do, man?
1: And you got
2: you know what I want to do?
1: You know,
2: I want to put it on AGT because then you won't have to work as hard.
1: Oh, hell yeah.
2: If she take that song and she go there with her band or whoever the band was,
1: mm-hmm.
2: I guarantee you she do that song. It's a wrap. They'll never forget about her.
1: Mm-hmm. Nope.
2: Then mm-hmm. the big people will place her in the market where she need to be.
1: Mm-hmm.
0: Start booking her on those big shows.
2: Mm-hmm. That's right.
0: Mm-mm-mm.
1: You know, just by us breaking her song here on the show alone is going to bring people this is going to bring a whole lot of people to us, because now a lot of in the big time independent artists are going to want to be, or going to want us to break their music because of, because of who we connected with and who we tied with in the industry, if that makes sense. Yeah.
2: No doubt.
1: Now then, now that's when the pricing starts to come. Oh yeah, it's going to take you this much, because I can bring you this person, that person, guaranteed. You know what I mean? It's like, that's a guaranteed thing now. You know what I mean?
0: Real talk.
1: Yeah.
0: Real talk.
1: Yeah. And then, you know, and then I can get a professional, you know, to bring in Double Chocolate when she calls into the show. Yeah, she'll have the spy ring going. The big ass lights outside in the air. She's still on here. Oh, I love you. You know,
2: that's her right there. That's her right there.
1: You know, she made, you know, you know, Angela.
4: I recognize my voice.
1: You know, Angela. You know, Angela sitting there with her popcorn waiting for the bedtime story.
0: Wow, hilarious.
1: You know, she you know, she ain't wasting no time. I was surprised she ain't in the group chat. I'm waiting on the bedtime stories. Leave me alone. Yeah.
0: Wow. Some of the best music come through here.
1: Yeah, the best music does come
0: through
1: here.
0: Some of the best, yeah, come through here. Yes.
1: I have to... I do have to say that we do have good music that comes through here. I mean, real good music that comes through here. Talent.
0: And AK is another one.
1: Yeah.
0: She can blow.
1: Yeah. I mean, we're getting ready. We're getting ready. At the end of the month, we'll be on 2,050 episodes. Yeah.
4: Yes.
1: Yeah.
4: Congratulations.
1: Yeah. So we then we have artists. Man, I got this reggae group right now out of Africa, Kenya, Africa. They heard about us through a radio station down in, he said, from Jamaica, and now they got reggaeton, Afropop, real talented artists, and now we got to figure out this phone situation, but it'll probably, their interviews will probably be during the day and not at night, because they're 6 hours ahead of us. So it's already the next day over there already. Yeah. Yeah. Got a lot of, after starting Monday night, man, we got double headers all to the end of the month. Yeah. Bringing a lot of music, breaking an album. Yeah, we got a lot of from Southern Soul to Gospel to Reggae to Country and Hip Hop. That's what we got. Yeah. A variety.
2: Very good.
1: Yeah. Well, Double Chocolate, if you want to give us bedtime stories by Double Chocolate, you're welcome. If you want to wait till next week, you're welcome. It's up to you.
4: It's up to y'all, Y'all
0: want to hear? No, I want a bedtime story. What about you, AK?
1: You know, she want one. She's sitting there with a damn popcorn right on her lips.
3: Can you mind your business, Mr. Sean?

0: Okay, so double I didn't think of...
1: Since I do want my bedtime story, though.
2: Yeah, I told you.
3: Ashley, you want the bedtime story?
1: Yes, sir.
3: Mm-hmm. I don't know. It could be hazardous to your health.
1: Or to yours.
3: Well, you know, listen, I'm not going to...
2: God do her name.
0: Mr. Joe, do you want to hear a bedtime story?
1: She fell out right in.
4: People heart attacks.
3: Hold on a minute.
4: People heart attacks.
3: Hold up. Let me take this pill.
2: Yeah, somebody go right there. Somebody go around there and check his blood pressure, please.
5: Okay.
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1: I'm going to send a well check over there.
2: Here's my disclaimer. I got to do a disclaimer. Hilltop Radio Show is not responsible for what happens and anything that happens if you're a couple during bedtime stories.
3: Well, if you send a nurse over here at this hour, then y'all might need to check on her.
2: God damn. That's what I'm talking about. Won't he do it?
3: Okay.
1: I'm about to fall out.
3: I'm going to punch out on the clock and go home.
2: Tear that ass up, Joe. Run, Joe!
0: So, I don't really have a topic for tonight, so y'all want to pick the topic and see if I have a story for it?
2: Run, Joe!
0: Mr. Joe, you want to pick a topic?
3: Why are you rattling my nerves?
0: I'll take it. I got a lot to give to you.
2: hey, Joe, that's that ice cream in 100-degree weather. It still won't melt. That's the type of ice cream she got, boy. Yeah.
0: Indeed.
3: Don't fill the cup up to the top, man.
2: Hell no.
0: It overflow.
2: You don't want no spoon on that one. You want that shit in the cone.
0: Yes, indeed.
2: You want that in the cone. Okay. Hell with a cup and a spoon.
0: You have a topic.
1: Let me see.
2: And that's called ice cream. Have... pedophilia, whatever.
0: Go ahead, sweetheart.
1: Okay. Do you have a story about...
2: ice cream.
1: Why are you laughing, Sean?
3: story of melting ice cream.
2: The melted ice cream is what got me, and then the picture of the Snicker picture that was in the group, that was another, you know, imagine Snicker and ice cream.
0: Oh my gosh.
3: How about melted ice cream running down your mouth?
0: Okay, let's see what AK has. I'm just thinking about the ice cream.
2: Right there in that corner. That corner right there. Oh, yeah. They be like, wipe your mouth. Nah, I'll be all right.
3: Don't let that melt and fall on my pants.
0: I have a story about some ice cream, but we're gonna see what you have first. Then I'll have to take my pants off
3: because they'll be messed up. You know what I mean? All right.
2: We don't have to dance.
0: We're gonna make them sing.
2: Jermaine Stewart. When Jermaine Stewart said, "We don't have to dance with our clothes off." We don't have to dance with our clothes off.
6: I'm not playing with y'all.
1: I thought it was, we don't have to take our clothes off.
2: Oh, whatever. Whatever you said. What you said. Yeah. I ain't think you knew that song. I ain't think you knew that song.
1: Why didn't you think I knew that? I know that song.
2: That song, 1985. You weren't even born, were you?
1: That doesn't mean I don't know a song.
2: A song.
1: Okay, double chocolate. Do you have double chocolate? Do you know? Okay. Do you have a story about an instance where it was somebody that you would never see yourself with, but then you found yourself falling for that person?
2: Girl, yeah, she was. Let she me gave that. She about, gave that story 2 weeks ago.
6: The sugar daddy.
2: Yeah, the sugar daddy.
1: Yeah, I forgot about the sugar daddy.
6: Well, let me tell you about the story about this thing I married, my ex-husband. Because he was definitely not supposed to be a husband. So, you know, I had a troubled childhood. So, and I have daddy issues. I can admit that I have daddy issues. So if my daddy said don't date him, I dated him. Because you can't give me any advice because you wasn't that role model for me. I'm gonna say that. So when I got to college, you know, I was innocent until the dude did the first time I got ate out, and then I went be with the boyfriend, and then, you know, I lost my virginity and all that bank of stuff. So I was I think I just made manager at Taco Bell. That was my little job. I worked for Taco Bell for 20 something years. I was a college student, and Taco Bell was on campus, so I would just walk to work. I'd quit every other week or whatever, and they'd come back and they'd come get me from my dorm, come to work. But this was when minimum wage was $3 or $3.25 an hour, y'all.
7: Damn.
6: I worked for $3 an hour. I think minimum wage might have been $3, but since my cousin was a manager, we started off at $3.25. Anyway, it was three something an hour, y'all. So that was my first job. So I was going through some things in college. I had a best friend that I end out. He broke up with his girlfriend or whatever, y'all. And he was a guy. He called me up. I went to his apartment, chilled with him, helped him get through the night of the breakup and whatever. And everything was cool. And then a couple of months later, me and my boyfriend broke up. And I called him up, went to his place, and shit. It didn't turn out the same way. Let's just say me and our friendship broke up. That night, I almost got gang raped by some of him. And
2: what?
6: I ended up getting raped that night by him.
1: Aww.
6: And his friends, he allowed in the bedroom, and I had to fight off what felt like 20 men. But that's a story for another night. So okay. I was going through that. Changing, you know, that stuff. So granted, I had daddy issues. This had just happened to me. I broke up with the boyfriend, and I was trying this little dating pool, and it wasn't going right because I trusted nobody. I didn't like nobody. And I began using sex as a, how should I say it? Like, instead of them taking it from me, I would just give, I'm going to say I was going through my whole phase. I was giving it out. And I'm saying I was being with any and everybody, but I wasn't being conscious of who I was. Yeah. Mm-hmm. So I was particular, mm-hmm. but I was out there. Mm-hmm. Needless to say, I'm working at Taco Bell, and I used to love it, y'all. I loved that job because it was on campus. It was busy. I could run a whole line by myself. I was just that fast. I could run a whole line by myself. We could have, we, since it was on campus, we would get the campus students and we would get the club people. So it was always busy. And I always wanted to work at night. I didn't want to work in the daytime. I wanted that night shift because the time would go by fast. So I'm messing around with this guy. He also worked at Taco Bell. But he lived off campus and he was older. I was attracted to older men because I had daddy issues. He was an older man. We fooled around for a little while. I was going to this man's house, eating, cooking. We was hanging out. All the while, this man had a whole wife.
2: You didn't know?
6: Living in the house. No, I never looked in his closet. I'm not a nosy person. Like, I'm nosy when it comes to things happening in the world. But I'm not nosy as to say, like, my husband, he could have his phone right there. I'm not going through his phone. Mm-hmm. I'm not going through his phone. I don't go through his closet unless I'm putting my stuff in his closet. I'm not going through his computer. I'm not doing none of that shit. I don't go looking for nothing. So I will go to his house. Never once occurred to me to look in the shower, look in the drawers. And, you know, everything I needed was right there. So there was no need for me to go snooping. I didn't have to go looking through his closet, you know. But one day, for some reason, he wanted to put a towel on the bed while we was having sex. I'm like, you've never done that before. Why would you put a towel on the bed? You say that because you always making a mess. Okay, well, don't make me come. I won't make a mess. But, you know. But anyway, I found that a little strange. So, you know, we did our thing and whatever. And, you know, I fell asleep. He fell asleep. Then I'm sleeping to this man's house comfortably. There's no pictures on the wall, no nothing. So, I don't know, something happened, I guess, again with the towel, and it kind of threw me off. And he just so happened to open up the closet, and I see women's clothes in there. So I get up, and I push the closet door. I said, who the hell these clothes belong to? He said, you don't never ask me no questions like that. I said, I had no reason to. He said, you don't care about me like that anyway, which was true. I was just using him for sex. I wasn't in love with him or nothing. But this is a woman's clothing, which means she lives here. So I'm putting myself at risk, and I didn't know. So then he admitted that he was with a woman. You know, the woman lived with him. He was married. Well, how am I coming here in the middle of the night? How am I coming here in the daytime? Why haven't I caught up with this woman? Well, she was a nurse and she worked different shifts. So he was able to get me in and out the house and all this foolishness. So anyway.
2: This is bold.
6: Yeah, so stop messing with this guy. And he went crazy on me. That's what I get. He got crazy on me because after I told him I wasn't fooling with him no more, he started stalking me. He started coming to my house, to my apartment, just pulling up there. And he didn't want to leave me alone. It had got so bad to where the female found out about me. She didn't find out about me because she caught me there or whatever. He was so distraught, this fool told on himself. So this woman started calling my phone and harassing me behind her man. I'm like, girl, look, I didn't know he was for you, you know. And then I'm young and I'm petty. Girl, I done had him. You done had him. He for the streets. Why you bothering me? And I'm a child compared to you. Why are you worried about me? So he would start pulling up to my house and he had started kind of threatening me if we didn't get back together. So there go this fool that I married. He started Taco Bell. He's another older man. So we worked together and I had never really paid him no attention because he really wasn't my type. And one day I'm working. He looks underneath the line where the food is and he said, God told me you're my wife. I said, well, baby, I don't know what God you're talking to, but he ain't told me shit. I said, I'm telling you. God told me you are my wife. I am going to marry you. I said, I don't know what God you talking to, but he lied. I don't like you. I'm not attracted to you. I can't see myself even laying down with you. And you work for Taco Bell, so you ain't got no money. This other guy, like I said, he was stalking me, and he was working at Taco Bell as well. So a couple of days later, maybe a couple of weeks later, this fool, I'm scared to walk home by myself because now, you know, he has a car and he had been following me. So this fool here, you want me to walk you home? I'm like, yeah, because now I'm a little afraid. You know, because this guy is really telling me he can't live without me. He'd rather kill me than to see me with somebody else, that type stuff. Mm-hmm. So I let old ex-husband walk me home. He walked me home, made sure I was inside safe, left. Next couple of nights, walked me home again. Then one day I invited him in. We got to chilling and talking. And now we eating and cutting up at work and all this stuff. Now, this is somebody I knew was going to be my destruction. I read people for a living. I knew this. But he was there for me when I needed him. Like when I felt I was at my lowest, he was that person. You see, that's how we get caught up. I was with that person. He's showing me that, I love you. And he told me he loved me from pretty much day one. You know, he was buying me little things here and there and whatever. And, you know, we just started kicking it. Next thing you know, we done moved in together, got our own place together. And he had told me, hey, you know, I can't have no kids. Because now, you know, we're not using protection. We're stopped using protection. I can't make no kids anyway. And I'm like, well, the doctors told me I couldn't have none because behind the rape, supposedly, I was a little damaged. Mm-hmm. Well, a couple of months later, I'm pregnant.
2: Man.
6: I'm like, damn, I'm pregnant with this fool. I had love for him, but I was never in love with him. Mm-hmm. So now I'm pregnant for this man. Again, I have daddy issues. My daddy told me when I brought him home, my daddy said, that's not the man for you. That man got stuff that he's hiding. But why am I going to listen to you? You don't know shit. Why am I going to listen to you? So, of course, I didn't listen to him. And stayed with this idiot. And I could see shit wasn't right. His best friend was telling me, leave him alone. You know, like, everybody seeing me, and then they seeing him. First of all, he's older than you. Second of all, he can't do nothing for you. So, and he already had two kids. What are you doing with this man? He's not doing nothing for you, blah, blah, blah. He's, you know, and he was, but he wasn't rich. But I was content. My bills were paid, you know, so we were content. I'm like, I'm not in love with him, but I like him a lot. I have love for him. He just grew on me. So after the first baby born, I was like, nah, I can't deal with this shit no more. Because then I started seeing his real colors, the drug usage, the abuse. All that started unfolding. So I'm like, nah, I'm not going to stay. So I left him. Well, I left him because I was a little nasty one after we had the baby. Maybe about 3 days after I had her, you know, I was good. I didn't have any female problems going on except for the stitches. I had stitches from pushing her out. I told him, don't go rough. Don't you break these stitches, but I'm going to give you some. So I gave him some. I was on the shot and I was pregnant. So I'm pregnant with my son. And I was like, I didn't want the baby. I didn't want him. I didn't believe in abortion, so I wasn't going to abort the baby. I just didn't. You know, I knew it was going to keep my child, but I was disappointed about it. When I found out it was a little boy, I was all excited, whatever, and we got back together. Needless to say, years down the line, here we go. He proposed to, is it Lenny's song? The He proposed to that song, y'all. Yeah. So I said yes because the priest told me, y'all are living in sin. Y'all might as well get married. Y'all got children. So I listened to that stupid shit. And we got married. Yeah, I did not want to marry that man. And you see, I see things that wasn't going to last. God told me the day we got married, do not marry that man. But no, I listened to a man of God who told me I had cold feet. I'm like, I ain't never had no cold feet. But if you say my feet cold, then my feet cold because you're a man of God. You just telling me I'm nervous because I'm about to marry this man. And y'all told me that I was living in sin and all of this foolishness, you know. And I fell into the trap. So I married him thinking.
3: But this is the man you live now?
6: Yeah, no, absolutely not. Mm-mm. We stayed married. We were together. I stayed with this man for 11 years. And we were married for legally maybe 2 or 3 years. Because by the time 2000 hit and they said the world was going to end, I said, I'm not dying with him. It's either I'm going to kill him or he's going to kill me. And these people were giving their money up to the churches and stuff because they said the world was going to end. And I was like, can somebody put it in my account? Because I know the world not going to end. But if y'all want to be stupid enough to give the money to somebody, what you giving it to the church for if the church not going to be here? Give it to me. I might survive the end of the world.
2: Well, I think that year when Prince ended up getting a double platinum off that.
3: He predicted in 1999.
6: He ended up getting the world was gonna end and all that stuff.
2: Mm-hmm. Yeah, he ended up getting a double platinum off that song because they played the hell out of it.
6: They sure did, man. But yeah, I ended up marrying this man. I should have never married him because everything inside of me told me not to. But besides, you know, just knowing things, sometimes you still, like for me, even though I might see something, I'm a risk taker, I might try it anyway. You know, so, and he was there for me when I needed somebody. So I guess to me, I think maybe I owed him. Mm-hmm. I don't know, but. And listen, I'm not religious, but I grew up in the church. Had this fool did right by me, I would have probably still been married to that man, even though I did not love him, because I was committed to the vows. Mm-hmm. And I was willing to go through what I needed to go through based on how I was raised. Because no matter what my daddy did, my mama stayed there. My grandparents, they stayed there. I didn't see nothing bad with my grandparents, but I'm just saying, I knew these men were out there, and these women, they stayed, and it was stuck on there. Like, I was one of the first people to ever get divorced in my family, so I was ridiculed for that. It took my mama years to get over the fact that I married and divorced.
2: Wow.
6: I'm like, you wasn't in my house, and they loved my ex-husband because, you know, he was there. He took care of the kids until we divorced. Then he wasn't shit. But my name was Mom, you going to work? Mom, you going to work? He was the woman in the house. He cooked, he cleaned.

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1: Libra.
0: Leo.
1: Cancer.
0: Ralph.
1: Charles.
2: Paul.
1: Larry.
3: Robin Lynn. And I'm a Taurus. And I love listening to Vibes Live Radio. Thank you for keeping

0: and I will survive.
1: Excuse me, miss, what's up?
2: Yo, we gotta go in the studio.
3: Oh, so you stole the lawns, you can't hang out with the fellas, so what's up with that?
2: We got work to do, baby.
1: So check this out, we gonna roll with y'all to the studio.
2: Why are you fantasizing?
1: Bitches now. Y'all gotta make a move.
2: Darling.
1: Yeah, all right, bitches.
3: Yo, man, you know what the spot's at?
1: Yeah,
3: the zone.
1: Let's go.
2: Let's go.

0: we've been doing wrong, Miss Lang?
1: We've been playing the notes on the page.
0: Because playing music is supposed to be fun.
2: Well, what else is there to play?
0: Play the sunset.

might not remember us, but we met in the 90s. We are members of Generation Y, as in Yin Yang, Yo-Yo. Life moved a little slower. Discs were square. Desktop folders had personality. Extra storage space was just a zipper away. There is only one social network, but most of your friends died of dysentery. The only thing buzzing in your pocket was a pet. Until that died too. But at least a troll was still a friend. Lunch was a puzzle, not a picture. You were pumping jams, water, shoes. You didn't have to worry about a news feed full of farm animals. You were busy feeding wild animals. A haircut didn't cost $60. It cost 4 minutes. You really had nothing to lose. Unless, of course, you were playing for keeps. The future was bright. You grew up. So did we.

0: Nah, it's fat. I'm telling you, all we need to do is drop a fat beat for the clubs. I'm telling you, they're gonna lose their minds. I can see it right now.
1: This is the remix. The Jeeps pump this new remix. Uh-huh. This is the remix.

0: man.
1: What's up, man?
0: I'm pulling up, King.
1: How you doing, baby?
0: I'm pulling up. You know what I'm thinking about?
1: What are you thinking about?
0: I was thinking about this would be a good spot, right? To shoot my new video. Imagine us building a stage out here. Crazy hype dancers, cages, have girls in cages, band, crowd, and... I'm with that. And we gonna do this. Right here.
1: Right.
0: Peace.

0: Mr. Clark, my name is Andrew Durrell. I get this group sold for a little.
1: If the Jackson 5 don't show up in 5 minutes, sold for real.
0: Thank you. All right.
2: Yes!
0: Oh! Yeah.
3: It's time now to rate a record. May I have your name and your age?
4: Becky Gayhart. I'm 19.
5: I'm Forrest Myers, and I'm 21.
3: Forrest, take the lady that way. Rate the record between 35 and 98. Candy Rain, sold for real.

0: Well, those are the folks who sang Candy Rain. Do you realize the young man who sang lead on that is 13 years old? Did you realize they were discovered by Heavy D?
1: Yeah, Heavy D. Yeah, cool.
0: You know that stuff. They're on Uptown Records.
2: Uh-huh.
0: All right, if you will. They've got a real big hit on the charts right now. Help me and greet them right now, if you will. Ladies and gentlemen, Soul for Real.

0: conversation you had that night that she saw the video. It's just work, honey. Just a job.
1: Don't tell nobody.
0: Just trying to get
1: don't
0: paid.
1: Tell nobody, Donnie. I told you. We were just talking about that.
2: Good enough.

0: Hey, yo, Nasty Man, you ready?
1: Oh, yeah, yeah.
0: What about you, Crazy Legs?
2: You know I'm stuck.
0: Yeah, well, let's put this together. Let all the girls out there know.

0: trunk, man. Hurting out here. Yo, Paul, man, I'm tired, bro.
1: Yo, man, I think I'm gonna have to strip again, Lou.
2: Damn. Where's that food at?
3: Yo,
2: I like it,
3: just
2: me. I know you can do it.
3: Yo, Sean, what up, man?
0: Yo, man, I know something. Listen, we just changing up a little bit. I mean, I ain't gonna wear these crazy pants no more. No more Jerry Curl juice for me.
1: I guess I'm getting too old for this too, huh?
3: And this is definitely over. No more dusty hat.
4: Hey, man, without the headband, I'm still in there.
5: Yo. Ecroft, you know what you gotta do.

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0: And you say you love me.
1: And you said you love me, baby.
0: Love must have been blind, cause I sure didn't see this one coming.
1: I once was blind, but now I see.
0: My best friend, huh? They say keep the ones you love close, and your enemies even closer. But I can't win for losing.

0: I've been thinking about it. I really just don't want to go to this party tonight. I know these are your friends, and I know this is special, but I'm just not feeling it tonight like that.
1: Look, all of my friends are waiting for me. I have to go in.
0: Look, I'm not with them tonight.

0: I refuse to let fear stop me from fulfilling my purpose. 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I knew that that was important, but I didn't really understand why.
1: I'm Brandis Nicole Daniel, and I'm from Memphis, Tennessee.
2: I am such a Southern Belle living in a big city.
0: Every step of my life, I've had to take a huge risk. Moving to New York with like two suitcases and a duffel bag, I sold everything else. 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So I applied to FIT because I wanted to get a degree from there in fashion. They rejected me. I applied the same semester for like a different major, still didn't get in. And so I kept calling the admissions director to figure out like why they had rejected me. I was like, I'm going to this school. You guys will let me into FIT.
3: And I rise up, I rise like the day I rise up.
0: I found out about a woman, Lois Alexander Lane. She started the Harlem Fashion Institute, and she also started the Black Fashion Museum. Went all around this country getting all of these designs from Black designers. And not only that, she also taught people how to design. She's really the foundation of what I'm doing right now. She started it. Anytime somebody is missing or being underrepresented, somebody has to raise their hand and say, hey, we got a problem here. And that's what I hope Pollens Fashion Row is doing, is bringing our perspective to the table and allowing people to see that there's a lot of talent here. Because a lot of times it's like, well, is there talent?
4: And this t-shirt, it's like a
5: silk
4: t-shirt, but it's
5: just
4: like,
5: oh, this is so cute. It's just a little slip.
6: We met with her, we showed her our collection, and we both fell in love with each other. And it's been heaven ever since. Being a part of HFR has totally catapulted our business. From showing in that first collection, we received a major accolade in Essence magazine. Designers of color need a platform like HFR because we don't have anything else.
0: We provide opportunity for multicultural fashion designers to not only introduce them to press and media, but to also provide real revenue opportunities. What I didn't know would happen is that it would become the multicultural movement in fashion and become like the family reunion.
6: The village that it took to raise us, we know that we can't quit. And so for us especially, we always have to rise up.
3: And we'll rise up.
0: I see the potential, I see the need for it. I see how it's transforming things.
6: If I have somebody in my corner trying to break through for me, how can I give up?
0: You're sacrificing your personal well-being and livelihood for it, but you know that you have to because it's bigger than you, and this is bigger than me.

done did that. Hey, y'all Stuart, you did all right, man. Orderly, what's your problem, Holmes? You can't be talking about me like that, eh? It hurts my field dogs, eh? I'll talk to you later, Holmes, on the next one. Vibes Live.

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1: Greetings, Hellcats and Mops. I'm your pilot, Canoeist 420. You are now on board the Dog Speeder Express, your ride to future Los Angeles. This is a high-velocity airbus. All passengers are required to wear a safety restraint. Photography is not permitted. That means you, Jive Turkey. Be respectful. We have a wonderful musical legend on board with us. Without further ado, welcome to the future.

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I hope you enjoyed your journey to the future. 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

Goldwyn can with great conviction instruct Anna Sten in diction. 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

0: Those blues you got from those news you got, and those pains you got, if any brains you got, from those little radios. So Mrs. R, with all her trimmings, can broadcast the Fed from Simmons, 'cause Franklin knows anything goes.
1: On American Idol number one on iTunes. That's so cool. It's really special. So thank you to all of you.

Worship warships on a spiritual war tip. Y'all listen, we all up in this. Forfeit to join with the forces. Don't forget, y'all admission ticket. To get up in this, you gotta break through the laws of physics. Simple as arithmetic. Twist wisdom and get lifted. She said it's...

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1: Keep shouting, keep hollering.

This is Pinhead. 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Then listen to my song, I Got That Fire. I'm bad, like Michael Jackson. Hee hee. And shouts out to PBS Entertainment. Paper brings satisfaction.

0: walking and talking to myself for about 4 hours now. Love is really a hurting thing.
1: Hey, man, what's happening?
0: Hey, brother, what's going on? All right. He's got his woman over there.
1: Hey, how's he doing? You okay?
0: But mine's at home. What time is it? Damn, man, it's 12:45. I think I'm gonna walk up here and see what's going on. I'll be at this discotheque. There's always something going on in there. What becomes of a broken hearted?

0: 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One ticket, please. 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
1: Hey, what's going on, man?
0: Yeah.
1: She's at home.
0: Yeah, she's at home.

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of my life, vicious cycles. Mice give up when it's dinner time. The 6ix9ine style snitching spiteful. Mine the biggest, but I'm staying tight-lipped. In addition, I ain't switching sides on some my niggas simplify shit. Do not tread on me. The living die with a smile, getting fly, watching water rising, blood on the horizon. Blood spilling out the idol. They try and judge like Simon. I'm leaving on a note most highest. Drop the mic like Ryan. Told dog it's on the flow like Kybe. I'm flying, heat check.

0: heat tech. 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Hershey hooking out west like Kareem did. Heat tech.
1: There's a little spot they had where they were throwing the ivory, three to be exact, amongst various other, you know, equations. They're gonna let you know that as well.

0: You know the frequency, yeah, you know the frequency. Come on, you know the frequency, yeah, you know the frequency. Yeah, you know the frequency, yeah, you know the frequency. Come on, you know the frequency, yeah, you know the frequency.
1: What is this? Maybach music.
2: I like this Maybach music.
1: Sweet.

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Trauma from the thickest, niggas made it out of jams. In the mix, they at attention. We global, gallivanting, gloating. Back to back with Krosky. Fuck them and they parents in a parasite, they host.

0: fuck I'm talking about. Yeah.
1: No question, I will flow off and try to get the dough off.
0: Yeah. Product pusher, dollars piling, I'm a politician. What's a pilot without a mission when the clock is ticking? I need it all now, fuck a commission. The rap game is a tramp, and I'm fucking her in different positions. I'm not with the chat, and I'm with the chicken. About to send a package back out to Switzerland. 16.

0: miles driven. I was once the big trouble in Little China. Time is fetty, but still I'm up in this vagina. Rhymes is deadly crime, heavy like cholesterol on the heart. It's no tuition needed for the test. Kick my feet up cause I'm blessed. Culture freedom, it got me fresh. Now let the beat address the rest like.
1: No question, I will flow off and try to get the door. No question, I will flow off and try to get the door. No question, I will flow off and try to get the door. No question, I will flow off and try to get the door.
0: Slick talk, one takes the drumless versions. My new juju.

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Who's the feature? PA medallions through this classic. This one's a keeper. Yeah. For all the times that I never had it, let this be.

0: planning. 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I always came back to it, let's do it. From Jack the Rapper to the House of Blues, it's about the dudes. Basically what I'm saying is I be busting moves.
1: No question, I will flow off and try to get the door. No question, I will flow off and try to get the door. No question, I will flow off and try to get the door. No question, I will flow off and try to get the door.
0: Serious. Real, real serious. Bottom 20 of fiends. You know what I'm saying?

0: We were taught growing up that you should love everyone as you love yourself. But oftentimes we find ourselves loving others more.
1: I don't know what's wrong with you girls. I feel like y'all don't need love. You need somebody who could micromanage you, you know what I'm saying? Tell you right from wrong. Who's smart from who's a fool? Which utensil to use for which food? Like, I got a schedule to attend to though. I can't really.

Yeah. January, you pretend to see life clearly, dearly. February is a time that you put the evil eye and the pride aside for the fantasy of getting married. Very scary. March got you already second guessing titles. April, spring is here and just like a spring, you start to spiral.

Tryna build trust, showing me your DMs, how they tryna bag you. Ironic how the news I got about you ended up being bad news. Get a nigga hit for 50 racks, girl, the beef costs like it's Wagyu. Get a nigga hit, I make his ass see the light like a half moon. Shot the QC, pretty sure I made PMs like it's past noon. All I really know is W's and M's, life looking like a bathroom. All I really know is M bags like I drove through and ordered fast food. Saying that I'm too guarded with my feelings, who the fuck even asked you? 7 bodyguards just in case somebody really wanna try and crash through. Don't know why I listen to you when I hear you talking to me in some half-truths. If I don't pay rent, it end up like a whole hairstyle, girl, it's past due. If I don't...

Gracias. 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And Dookie is mierda.

0: to get his Jamaican ass over to my place at 3 o'clock tomorrow. Now, you don't want me to get ugly.
1: No, sir.
0: Shit.
1: All right, I'll tell him.
2: Oh, my God.

0: don't even trip on, like, whether you gonna do a good job or a bad job or other, all that other shit, man. You just gotta be there, man. You just gotta pull up.
1: That's right.
0: You just gotta just be present, bro. Like, fuck, like, oh man, am I gonna fuck up? Da da da. So what? You just gotta be there, man. You gonna fuck up if you're not.
1: Yeah.
2: Well, so you get chicken sandwich.
3: Could I get a chicken sandwich?

busted in the door. Saturday evening, a woman told police her car was hit by bullets on Witzel Street and Lincoln Apartments. That same night, police responded to Lockhart Street, where several men started shooting into a crowd. Now police are investigating a fourth shooting that happened early this morning on Lewis Street. This is an ongoing investigation. I just pray to God.

memory be a 2-week event. 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Yeah, like I'm Tommy DeVito, more Paulie Savino in this thing of ours. Shit, hard being a Negro, never G-Money Nino in this thing of ours. Yeah, nigga, we under oath, promise to never let the money break the bond. Yeah, this thing of ours.

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Watch for Bishop and Juice in this thing of ours. 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

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Like, I got a schedule to attend to though. I can't really.

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Very scary. 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

0: tryna build trust, showing me your DMs, how they tryna bag you. Ironic how the news I got about you ended up being bad news. Get a 50 racks, girl, the beef costs like it's Wagyu. I make it see the light like a half moon. Shot the QC, pretty sure I made PMs like it's past noon. All I really know is W's and M's, life looking like a bathroom. All I really know is handbags like I drove through and ordered fast food. Saying I'm too guarded with my feelings, who the even asked you? 7 bodyguards just in case somebody really wanna try and crash through. Don't know why I listen to you when I hear you talking to me in some half-truths. If I don't pay rent, it end up like a whole hairstyle, girl, it's past due. If I don't...
1: Now see the difference between me and cryptocurrency.

0: pray again,
1: everybody say
0: pray.

0: Thank you for calling Mercedes-Benz of Beaumont. If you know your party's extension, you may dial in at any time or dial 9 for company directory. For sale, please press 1.
1: Yours I cannot say. Yours I cannot say. 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Yours I cannot say. Yours I

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Actually, I started in Illinois, Corcoran, Swanna, and the kid. Bloodstains on my fatherland. 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

0: charged. 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
1: Then how did we come here? 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

0: This traffic ain't cool, cuzzo.
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1: It's not funny.
0: You were scared, weren't you?
1: I wasn't that scared.
0: Yeah, you were scared.

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There were two. One of them is a small-time pickpocket, but the other one is a kung fu expert. I don't know him. Hey, wait, yeah. 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

0: original pickup design for a wide range of frequencies.
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1: I was 14.

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0: artists that I associate myself with. 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
1: Hey, we getting right into it. This the Chop Up Podcast with Big V. We got my dog West Music up in here.
0: Yes, sir.
1: Shout out to my folks that couldn't be here. You already know it's Hoffa, it's Sam Toucan, it's Third World Digital.
0: It's all love. We still gonna make it happen, man.
1: Yeah, we gotta go.
0: What to do, man? How you been, bro?
1: I'm good, bro. We got it going up on a Tuesday, man. Still, we're gonna get into some stuff. You dropped Still King.
0: Still
1: the EP.
0: The King.
1: Still the King, man.
0: Still the King. Still.
1: Still the King. We're going to get into a whole lot of shit. We just played two songs. We played the song with you and Gorilla Zoe, which was called...
0: Man, shout out to Zoe, man.
1: Shoot My Shot, right?
0: Gotta shoot.
1: Shoot My Shot. Then we had Groupie Rappers with you featuring Steelo.
0: Hey, man, shout out to my dog Steelo, man. He out of Cali, man. That's my brother, man. You know what I mean? One love. He killed the beat, too, man. Killed that verse, man. Shout out to Steelo.
1: Hey, yeah, what part of Cali Steelo from? L.A.?
0: You already know.
1: Oh, okay.
0: Come on,
1: let's go, Steelo. Yeah, he snapped on that.
0: Yes,
1: look,
0: sir.
1: You got to give us a story, though, now, because you can't come out with a song like that unless you got some rappers in mind. You don't got to name no names, but you got to tell me a groupie rapper story, bro. All
0: right. Well, so I'm in the club with Fox. I think it's called the Platinum Club. I can't remember.
1: It's a Platinum Airwell.
0: It sure is, bro. What's up with that? It's a Martin Luther King Street Airwell.
1: It's a Platinum.
0: It's a Platinum Airwell. God, Greenville Airwell.
1: It's a Greenville everywhere.
0: Man, look. Anyway. But yeah, so we over here at the Platinum Club. It's in Mobile.
1: Yeah.
0: And I'm sitting in the back. And there's this little artist. You know, he's trying to get his little name out or whatever. And, you know, his funds wasn't right at the time. So yeah. He was just, you know, doing what most rappers do. Kiss ass, brown nose, try to squeeze their way in.
1: Yeah.
0: You know, and, you know, just a lot of kissing up. And he managed to get in with us in VIP. And I'm sitting there, you know, doing my thing, chilling with the old lady or whatever, or whoever I was with that night. It didn't even matter, man. But yeah. The whole point was, I'm sitting here looking at this man. Talk to Fox, and Fox over here, he just rubbing his hand like he got like bad arthritis or something.
1: Yeah,
0: you know he all of 50. But anyway, he rubbing his hand like this, and the groupie rapper go, Fox, you okay?
1: Nah. Huh?
0: No, are you okay? Let me, what can I get for you? I'm sitting here like, the gay? What the hell going on here? Did this really just happen?
1: Yeah,
0: this really just happened in front of my eyes. I know I drunk a little bit that night, but I was still sober enough to see that shit.
1: Yeah,
0: and I'm like, all right, I didn't see it all. Now this man rubbing another grown man hand, not related to him at all, don't know him.
1: Yeah,
0: and asking him if he okay. Now if that go on,
1: yeah,
0: remember that line I was talking to you about before the show? Yeah, that's that leap right there, bro.
1: Yeah,
0: I know you're gonna sell your soul to get on,
1: right?
0: And I'm sitting there like, nah, man. And this dude was trying to hang with me and ride with me. And I'm like, nah, bro. We don't have that kind in our group, bro.
1: Yeah.
0: Not the kind of being funny, but the kind of selling your soul. You know what I mean? You got to.
1: Yeah, just kissing ass, doing all that extra shit.
0: I can't trust you.
1: Yeah.
0: How can I trust you? That means you would do anything over me.
1: Right.
0: If I introduce you to Boosie, what would you do to get in that? You know, in that area,
1: that circle,
0: yeah. So I'm just like, man, nah, man, no. There's no way.
1: Yeah,
0: there's no. So that's one. You know what I mean?
1: Hold on. What Fox do when dude was rubbing his hand though?
0: Bruh. All right. Shout out to Fox, by the way, man.
1: Yeah,
0: that's my dog, man. If you know what, if it wasn't for Fox, I wouldn't be the guy I am today.
1: Yeah, that's
0: real
1: big.
0: Real talk. I mean, it took he showed me a lot.
1: Yeah.
0: I'm not gonna take that from him.
1: Okay.
0: But the truth gonna come out tonight, y'all. It's gonna get real.
1: Oh shit.
0: You might like it, you might not.
1: Fox got a lot of folks in Pensacola now.
0: Hey, I understand. The last time he got booked, too.
1: don't know. I couldn't answer that.
0: I believe the last time he got booked, it was when I booked him there. Mm. We're going to talk about that. Anyway, yeah, man. But Fox looked at the man, was like, he was like, nah, I'm cool, man. I'm cool.
1: Yeah.
0: Like, get off me. I'm cool.
1: Yeah.
0: You know what I mean? But yeah, we had, I did my little 5-7 minute set, and then he went on, did his little 10, 15. We got up out of there.
1: Yeah.
0: Like, I've always opened up for him. Like, everywhere. We done did shows, Arkansas, Tennessee, Louisiana, Texas, Mobile, Alabama, Birmingham.
1: Yeah.
0: All over the place. We didn't hit Georgia area, but we did manage to hit, like, Panama City and stuff like that.
1: Mm-hmm.
0: Just the little southern area.
1: Yeah.
0: You know what I mean? But, yeah, it was cool, man, riding with him.
1: That's
0: being
1: up.
0: A part of that team, man. I got signed to him.
1: To Trill, right? We're talking about.
0: Well, if you want to get technical, I was signed to Fox.
1: Okay.
0: Not Trill. But he was still signed to Trill.
1: Right.
0: So in a way, I'm still connected
1: to it was Trill. The umbrella. Yeah.
0: So.
1: What was Fox shit called?
0: Million Music Mafia.
1: Okay.
0: Yeah. So, like I was signed to him in the beginning of 2018.
1: Mm.
0: I just released a song with him called Check, and it was growing popularity in this area. So, you know, he put me on tour with him, and we did a lot of interviews, and he was like, hey, man, we need to go ahead and drop a mixtape. And I'm like, hey, man, we need to go ahead and drop a mixtape. You know me, man. I love doing music.
1: Yeah.
0: It's part of my name. But it got to make sense.
1: Right.
0: So we ended up doing the mixtape songs, man. I got songs to this day. Ain't nobody heard. That's killing my album now. I'm telling, man, Still King ain't nothing compared to Hustle Music.
1: For real? Me?
0: Straight up. I ain't throwing no shots at Zoe because he go hard. But man, you want to talk about some street music?
1: Yeah.
0: That's where it's at. That's where it's at, man. Real talk.
1: That's what it is, man. So shit, like, just talk about that time. So you signed with him in 2018, you said?
0: 2018.
1: But did y'all have a relationship before that? Like, talk about how that signing came about.
0: All right, so how should I put this? 2014.
1: Mm-hmm.
0: Now keep in mind, if we're going to go back, we got to go all the way back so you can understand how I got in contact with all these folks.
1: Let's do it.
0: All right, so let's start back with 2011. Mm-hmm. I was talking to Blood Row. And, you know, me and Blood Row, we were cool.
1: Yeah.
0: You know what I mean? He was doing his thing still. You know, shout out to Blood Row, by the way.
1: He on the EP, by the way.
0: Yep.
1: City Boys up.
0: City Boys up. You already know. But I was talking to him, and I was like, hey, man, you think there's any way I can get signed to G?
1: Mm-hmm.
0: I was like, you think there's any possible way I can actually get signed? Because you remember, during that time, Real Is Back was out.
1: Yeah.
0: That was when Jeezy was hot. Not throwing shade on the new album. Although on the comments, I told you not to hear that shit because it's a waste of time. 29 songs, and I slept through all 29 of them.
1: Damn.
0: Anyways, I'm just saying. Well, I'm used to the crunk Jeezy.
1: Yeah.
0: That shit, you know, it just sounded like your ass was on, he was on melatonin. I swear to God, bro. Like, wasn't nothing crunk about that damn album.
1: Man.
0: And I need that. Yeah. I need that energy, dog. Where is that hood at?
1: I feel
0: bring that shit back, man.
1: You see how you brought up The Real Is Back?
0: Yeah.
1: You know them intros, because every time on The Real Is Back, one and two, And mixtapes before that, intros is what amped you up about all his projects.
0: Bro,
1: when the intro was missing, I was like, shit, man, you starting off crazy, bro. What's going on?
0: Sad day when you dropped that album. Sad day.
1: But I will say for myself that the first 10 songs were straight. I haven't even got to the second. I got to break this shit up in segments. You seen what I said? Well, the first 10 songs was straight, though.
0: I fell asleep.
1: But at this time, though, this is when the realest back is out, and you asking Blood Raw, like, is there any way?
0: Yeah, so I'm like, dog, I said, is there any way I can get signed. Cause I know I can bring some Southern shit from Florida, just like he did.
1: Yeah.
0: To the label. And he was like, yeah. So he hooked me up with the A&R. Now, during this time, only hit I had was like a club hit. It was like Kitty kind of.
1: Yeah.
0: You know what I mean? And I ain't really know nothing about the music industry.
1: Right.
0: So it was like a little club song I had. And they passed it around. And, you know, they ain't trying to offer no money. Mm-hmm. They just trying to get me on the back burner so I can get my songs up, da da da da da. And I'm like, well, I don't know if I'm going to do this shit, man. I don't think Anyways.
1: Yeah.
0: Moving past that point, I saw a lot. During that time, that was the CD era. And during that time, I managed to sell over 150,000 copies.
1: That's wild.
0: Of my own music.
1: Yeah.
0: Like nobody else's, just mine. So it was tough, man. It was tough. I accomplished it though.
1: Yeah.
0: You know what I mean? And at the same time, I was like, well, if I can do this, I don't need no label.
1: Right.
0: Cause really, artists around that time, they wasn't selling 150. They was selling like 30.
1: Right.
0: 25.
1: Yeah.
0: You know what I mean?
1: And so, independent, that was still like a success, especially back then. Yeah.
0: I'm telling you, man, it was like, dog, can't no artist to this. I think the only artist right now that can sell over that is Drake.
1: Yeah.
0: That's the only one, bro. Shout out to Drake, by the way. Shout out to Drake.
1: How you felt about his last project?
0: I didn't like it.
1: Yeah.
0: I did not like it.
1: Fell asleep on that one too.
0: I fell asleep on that one too. But the one with him and 21 was straight.
1: Yeah.
0: I like that album.
1: Felt like 21 carried the project.
0: I kind of felt like he carried it. You know what I mean?
1: Yeah.
0: But I don't know. I mean, let's be real, man. Everybody know that Drake can't write.
1: Yeah.
0: Not anymore anyway. After you made so many albums, mm-hmm. you kind of run out of material.
1: Yeah.
0: Like this man that made like 30 albums. Bro. I'm just exaggerating. But yeah. You know what I mean.
1: Right.
0: Like, so he's running out of material. This is why you have ghostwriters.
1: Yeah.
0: So they can give you new material and they can help you out. They can boost your sales.
1: Yeah.
0: That's what they're there for. Every label has one. Don't sit there and think the baby came up with all them hits by himself. I'm sorry, he didn't.
1: Yeah.
0: It is what it is. Your favorite rapper right now got a ghostwriter.
1: Damn.
0: I'm going to say this one more time.
1: When you say ghostwriter.
0: Rapper,
1: when you say it, do you mean like? Because I get it. Like, well, some people come up
0: like
1: with hooks.
0: Like me and you, right?
1: Yeah.
0: All right. So I got a nice hook, but my verse kind of weak. V, do you think you could put something in on this to make this jump?
1: Yeah. Instead of saying this, bro, you should say this.
0: Written my verse.
1: Yeah.
0: Now you getting credit off that one song. Now every time that song play, royalties go to you.
1: Yeah.
0: You see what I'm saying?
1: But I think that's different from somebody just writing a whole 16 and just saying, "Here, Wes, I wrote this whole shit. You say it."
0: I couldn't do it.
1: Yeah,
0: couldn't do it. I could not do it.
1: I think that's what I'm saying though. I think if I just give you an idea, like, "Damn, Wes, instead of saying this, you should say this."
0: Mm-hmm.
1: I don't really consider that ghostwriting. I just shot you a couple ideas. You already pretty much had your shit wrote. I'll be like, shit, that's like an editing process right there. Like, damn, bro, this might pop if you said this or that. But if I just be like, here go your whole 12 bars, I just don't want to say it. I want you to say it because you the popping artist. It'll sell better if you said it. Now, that's ghostwriting.
0: I mean, in a way.
1: I guess it's what you define.
0: Technically, he's still ghostwritten for him.
1: Yeah.
0: But I understand this. Like, did he write the whole thing? Probably not.
1: Right.
0: Probably not. And like I said, like, you'd be surprised, man. Even Eminem,
1: yeah,
0: got ghostwriters, bro. Like, and you know how he was. He was a battler.
1: Yeah.
0: Man, came off the dome with his stuff. So, yeah, man. So, anyways, back in the day, I sold 150,000 copies.
1: Yeah.
0: All right. So, my name was ringing in certain areas. Everywhere I go, I guess we call it the face card now, right?
1: Yeah.
0: But everywhere I went, I ain't had to pay to get in no clubs. I'm VIP everywhere. People hitting me up. I got studios around this city trying to get me to engineer for them.
1: Yeah.
0: And bring people to them. And I'm like, hold on, bro. Where the money at?
1: Yeah.
0: Nah, this ain't how this working, bro. You got to give me some money.
1: They're trying to get you, like, to do that shit, yeah, for the Lolo?
0: Bro.
1: For free?
0: For the free ski. And I'm sitting there like, hold on, bro. Hold on. So you want me to bring people to you?
1: Yeah.
0: You want me to double? The price?
1: Yeah.
0: I don't know what game y'all playing, but I ain't playing it, man. Not gonna happen. But yeah, man. Like I said, put in a lot of work, got my name up. So during that time, I ran into a A&R.
1: Yeah.
0: A Trill that stayed in the city.
1: Oh, okay.
0: Shout out to Lacey, by the way. You know, a lot of people say they know people.
1: Yeah.
0: And, you know, I'm sitting there like, all right. Because, you know, after a while, you kind of be like,
1: yeah, right.
0: You hear that shit, but you don't believe that.
1: Yeah.
0: Shit,
1: so. Yeah, right. You don't know nobody.
0: She was like, you know, I like your music. I got Webby coming next month. I'll hit you up. Da da da da da. And I'm sitting there like, all right.
1: Yeah.
0: Bruh. She hit me up. And I'm sitting there like, hold on. Was Webby coming? I'm going online. This nigga coming.
1: Yeah.
0: Hold on. All right. So where are we meeting up at?
1: Yeah.
0: Oh, she gave me the location. Oh, this shit real.
1: Yeah, she for real.
0: Yeah, she for real, for real.
1: Yeah.
0: So I'm like, all right, I bet. Okay. All aspects about her that shifted.
1: Shit changed.
0: So I'm like, God damn. All right, well. Anyways, I hit up my brother Giesel.
1: Yeah.
0: Shout out to Giesel, by the way. We gotta talk about my brother, man. We gotta talk about my brother right quick. Giza, if you watching right now, my dog.
1: Shout out, Giza. Yeah.
0: I'm gonna call you after this. Just know I'm calling you after this. Man. We got some stuff to talk about. Anyways, but yeah, I had Giza with me. So we had met up at this hotel, man. Met up with Webby. And you know, I'm starstruck. I ain't never seen Webby before.
1: Right.
0: And I'm sitting there like, damn.
1: It's right when Savage came out.
0: Yeah, this is right around the time.
1: Savage like,
0: yeah, I think 2014. Boosie got out in 15. Was it 14?
1: Shit, bro. I can't remember.
0: It was right it around been, the time yeah. when Boosie was getting out. Mm-hmm. I know that. So, anyways, I had met up with him, and I met up with his manager, and he was like, "Yeah, you can ride with us. You can be a part of the group." Da da da da.
1: Yeah,
0: we know you solid. We didn't heard about you. Da da da. I was like, "These niggas ain't heard about me."
1: Yeah.
0: I was like, what the fuck have I been doing? I must have been tearing these streets up.
1: Oh, we got a caller. We got a caller.
0: Something going on.
1: Hold on. We got to answer this. What it do? You tuned in to the Chop Up Podcast. It's Big V and West Music. Who we got on the line?
2: It's the number one podcast in the Gold Coast, man.
1: Oh, it's Third World.
0: Okay.
2: What's going on, man? It's your boy Third Lucky J. I'm in this bitch.
1: Hey, what up, bro? Hey, look, Wes was just asking me, was it a videographer on my team who got that good work, good professional work, bro?
0: I might need.
2: Man, I'm tuned in.
1: You tuned in?
2: Yes,
0: sir. Got about two or three songs, man.
1: Two or three songs. He trying to drop something.
0: Goddamn, maybe the whole.
2: Yes, sir. We gotta lock in.
1: Hell yeah!
0: Yeah, we're gonna lock it in, man, for sure. Show man,
2: for sure, man.
1: You got a question for Wes, bro?
2: Man, how you gonna promote the music, man? What you pushing out? How you pushing it out, man?
0: Well,
2: like what you doing? You gonna do some shows? You got a street team? What you doing?
0: Okay, so you know, as far as street team, yeah, I got a little street team that's gonna do some PR work for me. As far as shows, I actually linked up with some of the artists on the actual album, and I'm gonna hop on tour with them.
2: I think that's gonna start
0: off in January, but it's all gonna be on like social media and stuff like that, Facebook, Instagram, YouTube, whatever you be on, it's gonna be on TikTok.
1: Yeah.
0: You might see me dance. I don't normally dance on TikTok. But for this tour, you might see me dance. Get the money right.
1: Hey, Third.
2: What up?
1: You going to the Rubber Band OG show?
2: I don't know yet. I don't know yet.
1: I'm just asking, dog.
2: I don't know yet.
1: I was telling Wes about y'all last show, man.
2: Yeah, man, I don't know yet.
1: You and Giza. I was telling them about y'all last show.
0: Yeah, you and Giza had a show.
2: We gonna see.
1: I'll fuck with you, man.
2: Hey, look. you got to do a show showcase, Wes. Showcase
0: with
2: all the artists, man.
0: Hey, look, okay, so out. I'm gonna say this right now. I'm a rapper right now. Now I am a CEO and promoter and all this other stuff.
1: Yeah.
0: Tonight I'm a rapper. All right, these rappers, they gotta come with it. They want me to do a showcase.
1: Yeah.
0: All right. So you line them up. We can test them out, give them a little trial and error. You know what I mean? They get 5 minutes. Ooh. I need something hot.
1: Shit.
0: I need something hot.
1: You ever been to a street and greet? The street and greet showcases? You ever been to one?
0: I've been to a couple in Atlanta.
1: Oh, okay.
0: I've been to a lot, man. I've been to a lot of events, just period, bro.
1: But you ain't been to Chases with the Bases though, down here. Shout out Skeezo. I just asked because you said the showcase, you got to come with it and stuff like that. And they've been having them for like a few months, okay, having winners and shit. People really been coming with it. But you know, like a lot of the winners after they win, they get these prizes. Like they win some cash, and then they supposed to get a free studio session with some of the hottest producers, and they supposed to come through here or smoke a chat podcast and get an interview. They don't never do it. I mean, how much more can you throw at an artist?
0: So you mean they win, mm-hmm, get the money, they get the beats, but they don't do the interview?
1: They don't do the interview. I don't even know if they realize go get the studio session or not. I just know that I don't ever hear from them afterwards.
0: What I realized in this music industry, there's a lot of people that claim
1: in
0: the music industry.
1: Yeah.
0: But they don't really want to be in the music industry.
1: Yeah.
0: They just want to say they're in the music industry.
1: Right.
0: They don't really want to put in that work.
1: Yeah. Yo, we lost you, Third.
2: Yeah, I don't know what happened.
0: Hey, look, you hung up on us, G.
1: Yeah, you hung up on us, but what you said?
0: Hey, you gonna hang up on me like that when I ask for my video?
2: You said what?
0: You gonna hang up on me like that when I ask for my video?
2: Nah,
0: like, come on, dog. It's been 2.5 weeks. These people waiting, dog. Click.
2: I don't know what happened. But look, dude, West, man, tap in, man. Keep going hard. You feel me?
0: You already know, you know, man. I got to. I got to do it for the city. I got to do it for the fam. I got to do it for everybody, bro. I'm not going to let up, bro. I got a lot of stuff going on with this music industry, man. I do plan on putting everybody on that really want to be put on, though.
1: Yeah.
0: That really want to be put on.
1: That's what's up.
2: But I'm out, though, man.
1: Hey, yeah. Drop those axes in the comments and share the lie.
2: All right.
1: Let's get it.
2: Let's go.
1: Yeah, that's crazy. Third, I tapped in. You was just asking too.
0: Man. That's crazy, man. You see how guy worked though.
1: Yeah.
0: All right.
1: That's how he worked, man.
0: Hey. Like I was saying, man.
1: Yeah, I'm about to say, where did we leave off?
0: I met up with Webby.
1: Yeah.
0: Talked to his manager. They put me on. I was in the Savage Life crew.
1: Okay.
0: Now the Savage Life crew, they had a slew of artists, man, like over 200 artists in that group, man.
1: Yeah,
0: 200 artists in that group.
1: That's crazy. That's a lot.
0: That is a lot.
1: How can you stand out in that?
0: You can't.
1: Yeah,
0: you can't. But I'll tell you who did though.
1: Who? West Music?
0: Nah.
1: Who?
0: Nah, it wasn't me.
1: For real?
0: It was a couple artists that was already with Trill Entertainment.
1: Yeah.
0: So they had like some kind of a pool going on. Like every time they dropped the album, we had to promote the album.
1: Yeah.
0: And I'm sitting there like, hold on. Well, how am I promote my album if I'm promoting their album?
1: Right.
0: This ain't adding up. When is my turn to be promoted?
1: Yeah.
0: Oh, you're going to have to sit back and wait. I said, all right. Well, I'll just sit back and wait. So I sat back and waited for about a good 6 months. And I'm kind of impatient, though. I ain't going to lie to you.
1: Yeah.
0: I don't have patience at all. So for me to sit back and wait 6 months, that's a lot, bro.
1: Yeah.
0: So I was like, nope, can't do it. I got love for y'all.
1: Yeah.
0: I respect y'all. I'm gonna do my own thing. So during that time, Fox manager hit me up.
1: Yeah.
0: And he was asking for a ride to the Fox show that was nearby me.
1: Yeah.
0: Nearby. And I was like, all right, so I mean, I guess I can. You know, we over in this area anyway.
1: Yeah.
0: Usually when I do promote, like sell music or put flyers and posters up or whatever, I'll be like all on social media, like, yo, we in this city.
1: Yeah.
0: So everybody would know where I'm at. So I'm like, all right, he hit me up and we went over there. And I kind of already met him through just being with Webby and stuff like that already. So,
1: right.
0: You know, I was like, yo, Fox, let's go ahead and work something out, man. Let's let me get under your label and me and you could do our own thing.
1: Right.
0: You know what I mean? And you know, because he had that hot song. What was that hot song?
1: You about to make me laugh.
0: Well, hold on. No, he had one hit that everybody thought it was Boosie's song.
1: Yeah.
0: But it was really his song.
1: Was it independent?
0: It wasn't. That was Webby.
1: That was Webby shit.
0: So, but it was Wipe Me Down.
1: Wipe Me Down, yeah.
0: That was the song, Wipe Me Down. Yep. So he had that. Now, I had heard the original.
1: You got them us tapping in right hey, now,
0: man. Hey, man, call. Carl, we here. We can talk about it.
1: Tuned into the Chop Up Podcast with Big V and West Music. Who we got on the line?
3: Here, I don't know. You got your boy, 1-1.
1: 1-1. What it do, man?
3: I know I've been missing Impossible, man.
1: I'm good. It's good to hear you, though, bro. How you been?
3: Yeah, I've been chilling, man. How you been, man? I've been waiting. When you gonna do it? You ain't do it last week.
1: Yeah, I know, man. We had the weekend off, man, but we back in full effect today and this weekend coming. But what up? You been tuned in to the West Music interview?
3: I ain't even gonna lie, bro. I just see you and I said, man, I'm gonna call in because I ain't really been up to nothing.
1: Hell yeah.
3: What's up? What he do with my music?
1: Yeah, man, he a CEO, a rap. He a rapper today. He just dropped an EP today.
0: A man with many hats.
3: Where you from?

0: Man, it's good to hear you in good spirits, though, bro.
1: Yeah, man. You see me? I try to make my little skit thing on the thing. You know, I've been trying to get that shit.
0: Yeah, I'll be tuned in.
1: Yeah, I'm definitely tuned in. He said 2004, you're gonna turn up now. I'm be looking for you to turn up now. I see what you're saying.
0: Yeah.
1: I don't think I ain't watching. You say the podcast 2024. All right, man, I'm watching.
0: We're gonna turn all the way up. I promise you that.
1: Yeah, you got to. You got to. So what you say? What say? How you say? How loud you say? The number one podcast in Pensacola.
0: In the Pensacola, man. Well, we about to
1: chop up.
0: We about to get even bigger than the Pensacola, though. Man. Watch what I tell you.
1: Right, going down in a major way.
2: Can you say the world?
0: In the world, world.
1: Yeah.
0: You already know.
1: Chop up podcast. They're gonna be talking about Adam 22. Gonna be the Chop Up podcast.
0: Same combo.
1: Right, they're gonna be calling you in the interview. Yeah. Oh yeah, boy, we started that.
0: Hell yeah, if y'all fucking with the Chop Up, you already know. If y'all tuned in online, drop them axes in the chat, man.
1: Yeah, man. Chop, man, you tune in with the number one podcast in Pensacola, Florida. Soon to be the world, man.
0: Dropping bombs.
1: Yeah, man. I see you got your bomb. I'm like, okay, he's stepping the game up.
0: Okay. I think I'm Funk Flex or something.
1: Yeah, I see you like Tampa Bay. Every time you score a touchdown, you dropping bombs, huh?
2: I'm going like this.
1: Let the cannon go off, huh? I see you. You stay driving, bro. Boom, man.
0: Yeah.
1: Your trigger finger itching.
0: Itchy trigger finger over here, man.
1: Okay, so, what's up? What you say he do music? You say he a producer?
0: He do it all. He get a man of many hats.
1: But Kanye
0: He just dropped an EP called I'm Still King.
1: What his name still, is? West
2: still,
1: Soul. What is
2: that? Still King.
0: West Music. WESS.
1: I'm gonna go check him out, man. We got us the Pensacola Kanye, huh?
0: Yeah. I'm gonna send you his Apple Music link.
1: Do that, sure, man. Bless you, want to call in, check up on y'all, see y'all in good spirits, man. God bless y'all, man. I'm gonna tune in.
2: Man, I appreciate you listening, tuning in, brother.
0: For sure. Wan Stores. Dead Heart Podcast too. Check them out on Spotify, bro.
1: Y'all check me out, man. I got a new one with my dog, man. Just called Blaze. He's sitting right here with me, man. Y'all go check it out, man.
0: That's for sure. All right.
1: All right, y'all be safe, man.
0: You too, bro.
2: I love it, man.
0: Hey, yeah.
2: I love it, man.
0: That's coming from the Chain Gang right there.
2: Okay.
0: Yeah, and my dog be tuned in. Salute to everybody in that Chain Gang that be tuned in 100. To the podcast. Shout out Wan, man. But always tune in to all our episodes. It get to the point now where if he don't call, I be like, damn, what's up with bro?
2: Like something missing here, ain't it?
0: Yeah, he like a part of the podcast. Shit, for real. Salute to him, man. But yeah, you got the callers calling in, and you actually got a question. From my boy Ahmad Young. Okay. He said,
2: what up, Ahmad?
0: What artist inspired you to rap and what pushes you?
2: All right, so this is crazy.
0: That's a good question.
2: Everybody has this one artist that inspires them. You already know who I'm about to say.
0: Jeezy.
2: Nah.
0: Oh. I thought I knew.
2: He on your wall, bro.
0: Hold on.
2: Not in here, out there.
0: Oh, he out there?
2: Okay, Tupac.
0: Tupac.
2: There he is.
0: Pac, the one that got you ready, wanted to start.
2: Bro, hell, when I heard Hellraiser, bro, I ain't going to lie to you. I was like, nah, I know he was commercial.
0: Yeah.
2: But just listening to songs like that, that's not really I was like, bro, this man here. Yeah. So, okay, so I'm a Pac fan. Eminem.
0: Yeah.
2: Tip. Jeezy. Gucci. Pimp.
0: Mm-hmm.
2: Bond, Ro, Trey. I'm a mixture of everybody.
0: Yeah.
2: Pretty much every artist in Texas. I'm a mixture of that. That inspired me. You got to understand, I grew up in that era, though. So that's when they came out, right? That was when they was popping.
0: Yeah.
2: When Bond B dropped Trill.
0: Yeah.
2: You know what I mean? When Lil Wayne dropped the Carter 2. You know what I mean? So it was like... So a lot of artists inspired me. And to be honest with you, what motivates me, what keeps me going is my kids, my fam, and just me still wanting to be king.

0: Hey, how many kids you got, bro?
1: We ain't gonna talk about that right now.
0: They keep you going. I had
1: they
0: to know.
1: They keep coming.
0: Hey, look,
1: Wes, why you so broke, man? I got like 20 kids.
0: Woo, Lord. I hope you playing.
1: Nah, I'm playing. But I know somebody that's up there like that.
0: Yeah.
1: And you know them too. I mean,
0: everybody got that one. Yeah,
1: everybody got that one.
0: Yeah. They like shit.
1: Worked mornings, mid, and graveyard shift. How you sleep?
0: Ain't
1: no sleep.
0: Well, how you gonna sleep?
1: How you survive, bro?
0: Yeah.
1: 24/7, bro. You worse than me.
0: I'll be losing sleep with one.
1: Bruh.
0: One kid.
1: Can you imagine 11 though?
0: Nah, I couldn't.
1: Man.
0: I couldn't.
1: Man, I forget their names. I'm like, who you is again?
0: Number one. Number two. Hey, he got a number system.
1: Can we get some shirts? Thing one, thing two, thing
0: three. Yeah.
1: Golly, man. But nah, seriously, man. You know, I love my kids. I love my fam. And the music, I just love music. That's why I named it after myself. So I just love music, man. And I'm always going to be there. Whether I'm in the background producing another artist, whether I'm actually on stage rapping, whether I'm actually filming, I'm gonna be somewhere with music because I love it.
0: So when you say Steel King, and you also got a project called Return of the King, right?
1: Yes, sir. All right, so let's get back to it.
0: Yeah,
1: gotta get back to it. We're gonna get there. We're gonna get there. Y'all bear with me. It's gonna be a journey for sure.
0: Yeah,
1: I guarantee y'all ain't never heard this nowhere else.
0: But before you even get into it, I want to read this comment. This from Mama Ja, aka Mocha So Sweet. If you haven't checked in at the Chop Up Podcast, you haven't checked in anywhere. Mama Ja tuned in. That's love when you get it from the cage. I'm trying to tell you, man.
1: Show.
0: I'm trying to tell you.
1: Shout out.
0: One love. Yeah. Drop the maxes. You know it. Share the live. But yeah, let's get back into it.
1: All right, so
0: we left off.
1: So I get in with Fox. We on tour. And you know, he had that hit song.
0: Mm-hmm.
1: But in a lot of areas, his pull wasn't as strong as, you know, versus what it used to be back in the day.
0: Yeah.
1: So you know, there was one event where the promoter, he fumbled the bag. He couldn't pay the man. You know, he took an L for that night. I think one car showed up.
0: Damn. Well, hold on. Yeah. Witness was that?
1: You know, usually when you open up for an artist, you expected to get paid too.
0: Yeah.
1: So, you know, we had a good thing going.
0: Yeah.
1: You know, I was getting what I was getting. He was getting what he was getting.
0: Right.
1: Everybody was happy. Now, I don't understand the agreement they had that was between him and the manager.
0: Yeah.
1: But I do know that night they couldn't afford to get us no rooms. And you know, like I know, before artists touch down to the city,
0: yeah,
1: we always supposed to have a room first. That's where we're supposed to check in at first before we even go to the club.
0: Right.
1: We gotta get dressed. We gotta get prepped. You know what I mean? So, like I said, 7-hour drive. No flight. Drive.
0: Yeah.
1: No room. I'm heated. I'm pissed the fuck off.
0: Yeah.
1: Well, I wanted to slap the shit out of Fox and that promoter. I swear to God. But anyway. So I'm hollering at Fox. Fox, man, we talking. I was like, Fox, why don't you just, you know what I'm saying, get a room, da da da da da. And he was like, man, I ain't got no money. I was like, hold on.
0: Yeah.
1: What the fuck? Nigga, what, you don't bring a wallet, nigga? Like, what the fuck you got going on?
0: Yeah.
1: You ain't got no money? All right. You know what? I got a credit card, bro. I'm going to go ahead and book us a room.
0: Right.
1: I booked two rooms that night because took a big ass L on that show.
0: Yeah.
1: All right. After that, the next day, I get a call from the hotel. And they like, yeah, we charged you this amount because you didn't clean up your room. I said, hold on. My room was perfect.
0: Yeah.
1: Well, I'll let you talk to the manager.
0: Oh, shit. It was
1: that
0: bad? Yeah,
1: let me talk to the manager. So the manager wants to sit here and tell me, and dog,
0: I know you was
1: right
0: pissed.
1: Hand, right hand above, bro. I'm not lying when I say this, and I ain't trying to do it, but I gotta do it. It's just me being who I am. I'm real. I'm gonna tell the truth. So. She told me what she saw in the room. Weed bags all over the place.
0: Damn.
1: All right. A spoon burnt up. A needle.
0: Oh.
1: A needle.
0: No. No.
1: Yep.
0: That boy.
1: Yeah.
0: Damn.
1: Yeah.
0: Nah, that ain't cool.
1: That ain't cool. I don't condone that shit nowhere. I don't want that shit around me. I don't condone none of that shit.
0: Yeah, she couldn't even say the shit. She was like, hell nah, let me get the manager.
1: So they charged me double and they told me what was in the room. So what I do, I call Fox. I said, Fox, man, what the fuck are they talking about? This shit in your room, bro.
0: Right. Why would you like, leave that like, though?
1: Why would you even leave that shit though?
0: Yeah.
1: Like, what is going on? So that nigga hung up. All right, so I'm sitting there like,
0: wipe me down.
1: All right, look, man, real talk.
0: That was on time. I'm sorry, dog.
1: Bruh, listen, man. I'm sitting there like, God damn. This really just happened. This man just hung up in my face like that for real. Like, and then no message afterwards.
0: Yeah.
1: So I sent him a text. I go, hey, man, so what's up? We going to talk about this or not? I was like, you know what? Fuck all that shit. What's up with this mixtape that's supposed to be dropping?
0: Yeah.
1: Because he was supposed to drop it under his label. So. He said, yeah, we're gonna get to the mixtape. I said, okay, so I'm glad I got your attention.
0: Yeah.
1: Now let's go back to this conversation that you just jumped over.
0: Yeah.
1: Because nah, dog, either you're gonna pay me, and you know what I mean, you can be, if you got a problem, that's you.
0: Yeah.
1: But I need my money. So, anyways, long story short, on that note, we fell out. Mixtape was never released. I was beefing with him on Instagram.
0: For real?
1: For real. And he never came across as a person that would beef on the internet.
0: Yeah.
1: So, you know, I'm like, this man, how does 50 trying to come at me? I was like, you don't sit your old ass down, bro.
0: So you signed to him in 2018. So when was y'all beefing on Instagram? What year was this?
1: This was the end of 2019.
0: Wow, bro. Not even a whole year.
1: Not even a whole. Well, it was a year.
0: Yeah.
1: Close to two.
0: Yeah.
1: Close to two. And, bruh, you never know who has a habit unless you really catch them in the act. Because if you smoke, you smoke. But I don't know you do anything else.
0: Right.
1: You know, that's your business.
0: Yeah.
1: You know what I mean? And I'm not going to sit here and ask you. So, you know, you never really know.
0: Right.
1: But, you know, I will say this, though, man. Anybody that does has a habit, bro, like that's severe in that area, you know, go try to get help, man.
0: Yeah.
1: You need rehab, man. It is not a joke and ain't nothing to play with. You know, that's your life on the line.
0: That's
1: if you got kids, you got family, man, just think about what you're doing to them. But anyways, so we beefing on the internet.
0: Yeah.
1: And I'm like, hold on, this man must not know who he talking to. Cause I got connections everywhere.
0: Right.
1: I was like, bruh, you, and then we can talk about the music side because I'm a rapper,
0: yeah.
1: But we can talk about my street side too. All right. I really did some street stuff back in the day.
0: Yeah.
1: So you telling me you're going to meet me here and do something, ain't doing nothing to me because I'm going to be there right there waiting. I'm going to be right there waiting on you.
0: Bro. Yeah.
1: Like for real. Like, so all of a sudden, I'm moving around and I'm in Mobile and he come through and it was at a raceway. I seen him at a raceway.
0: Right.
1: And one of my A&Rs had hopped out the car and went to go talk to him. And he was like, hey, Fox, what up, man? Fox was like, who are you? He was like, you know me, man. I'm with Wes. You know, I've been with Wes. He's like, Wes, where's Wes? Where is he? Bro, he almost had a heart attack, bro.
0: For real?
1: He's like, he out here in the car, man. He was like, oh, man. Because when you beef with me, bro,
0: yeah,
1: I'm going to tell you some real stuff. And there was a couple events where I showed him, you know, who I was.
0: Yeah.
1: You know, there was a couple of occasions. So he was already kind of like in fear of me. But the point was, when he walked out the door, I came up and I talked to him. I said, hey, man, all that shit you said on the internet, man, say that shit right now. Say that shit right now.
0: Yeah.
1: And he was like, man, no, man, I ain't. He's like, man, I ain't even trying to do this with you, man. I ain't trying to do this, man. I'm trying to go home. I said, you know what? All right, go on home, man. I'm going to let you go, bro. I let him go, bro. Now, mind you.
0: Yeah.
1: During that time, I was on probation in Alabama for some BS.
0: Yeah.
1: And and by the way, if you get famous and you got people around you doing dumb shit, just keep their ass at home.
0: You gotta eliminate
1: otherwise, your ass gonna be on probation. But anyways, like I said, I was on probation during that time. And so if I had did some shit, you know, camera footage, reports, all this shit, I would have been handled, fucked up, gone. Me and you wouldn't even been interviewing.
0: Right.
1: This shit wouldn't have happened. So, just saying. So, you got to pick your battles. Anyways, fell out with him and said, you know what, I'm good.
0: Yeah.
1: I'm good. I'm good on all that signing shit. I said, you know what, this shit ain't worth it. I done spent a whole month in the studio, ain't got shit to show for it.
0: Right.
1: Yeah, I'm good. I'm good, bro. But, yeah, man. So, during that time, I was like, okay, let me go back and just chill.
0: Yeah.
1: I'm going to chill. I ain't going to do no music right now. And then like a year during that year, my cousin got shot.
0: And that was in Pensacola?
1: That was in Pensacola. Tymar Crawford.
0: Oh, okay.
1: Yeah. Out of Pensacola Village.
0: Yeah.
1: So, you know, I was kind of like, damn, man. I was kind of down. I ain't want to do no music. Didn't want to talk to nobody for real.
0: Right.
1: You know, my family was hurting. A guy from Atlanta hit me up, and he had an opportunity for me to do a show. You know, and the show was straight.
0: Yeah.
1: And I did it for the little change or whatever, and went to do the show, and Bootsy was there. So I was like, hey, what up, Bootsy? You know, I seen Bootsy a couple times being with Trill.
0: Yeah.
1: And, you know, he somewhat remembered me, somewhat not, you know, kind of. But I was just like, hey, man, what up? I was like, hey, man, so you out here now? So apparently he's staying in Atlanta.
0: Yeah.
1: You know, and I was like, cool. I was like, shit, man, let's do something. Let's do a song. That's my day of playing with the Hustle.
0: Oh, okay.
1: Yeah. So after that, I was like, you know what? I ain't gonna have just this little single just roaming around, you know. And I'm gonna do some music. I'm gonna do it for my fam. So the Return of the King was based upon my cousin getting killed, and I ain't really had no features on it for real.
0: Right,
1: like, for real. It was just like solely me. So that's why I called it Return of the King, because in my eyes, nobody from my city outsold me, bro.
0: Right,
1: like real talk, and I mean digitally, streets. Everywhere, bro. Just shows, marketing, just period. Like, I really went hard back in the day.
0: Yeah.
1: So I've always called myself a king.
0: Okay.
1: So that's why I called myself.
0: That's what we was getting at. Like,
1: yeah. So I'm bringing it back. Now.
0: Yeah.
1: Okay. So, so that's why I called it the Return of the King. And now I dropped it and I went gold.
0: Yeah.
1: I went gold on it, bro. I went, you know, as far as streams, I went gold. And I'm like, dang. But I know I said I really wasn't doing music. I'm getting older. I'm kind of getting wiser with this. My decision making, you know, I'm free now.
0: Right.
1: I'm off papers. I can travel now.
0: Yeah.
1: promoters. I can travel now. Just letting y'all know, you can book me.
0: Yeah, you heard that, promoters.
1: Ain't gonna be no problems. But like I was saying, I was like, you know what? I'll just do something. I said, hold on, let's see who's popping right now. Anybody popping right now? Who's not popping right now? Let's see if we can make them pop again.
0: Right.
1: You know, I was just putting all kind of stuff together, and I'm sitting there like, all right, you know what? What Gorilla Zoe doing?
0: Yeah.
1: That nigga tough, man. That I was listening to a couple of his tracks, and I was like, you know, he probably sound really nice on a new album.
0: Yeah. You want to know something crazy about Gorilla Zoe, bro? He actually started something but he was ahead of his time when he did it. But he the first one to kind of like flip from being a rapper to doing the little sing songy shit. Had a whole project doing it.
1: He created it.
0: And people, he Soulja don't get
1: Boy,
0: enough credit.
1: Soulja Boy right now saying he was the first one doing it. He's going to be enough. The first one.
0: Gorilla Zoe don't get enough credit for that.
1: Man, shout out to Gorilla Zoe.
0: Yeah, he had a whole project where he just changed the style. That's when he did the little shit, changed colors of his hair, R&B slash, like just singing, like a lot of sing songy hooks when he was doing it himself.
1: But he was under Jock though.
0: Yeah.
1: They were in the same label, but he was like the undercard. He was being overlooked.
0: Yep.
1: But when you good and you got talent.
0: He did that shit and I was like, damn, bro. And then like, that ain't do, I guess, what they thought it was going to do. And so his buzz had died down. But then everybody started doing the shit that he did. I was like, damn, that's crazy.
1: Bro, it's like a lot of people follow whatever's trending. And that's the problem.
0: Yeah.
1: That's the problem, though. I remember when Migos came out, everybody started rapping like Migos. Everybody, bro.
0: Yeah.
1: And I'm sitting there like, why? Why, bro? Let them boys be great. Just let them do them.
0: Yeah.
1: But yeah, man. So still king. You know, that's where I'm at now. I got Young Jock on there. Got Gorilla Zoe. Got my dog, Blood Row.
0: Mm-hmm.
1: You know what I mean? Got a lot of stuff going on, man. It's just the beginning, bro. Like, I'm really just, you know, just showing people I'm still here. Yeah. And we still about that. You're going to get some crump music. You're going to get some gangster music. You're going to get some club music.
0: Yeah.
1: You're going to get it all. And, you know, whether you like it or not, I'm going to be here.
0: Right. So
1: it is what it is. Like, you know, I got to stand on that. You know, I'm a rapper, man. It is what it is. If you want to come at me and tell me you rap too, that's great. But I mean, you have to show me.
0: Yeah.
1: You got to show me some stuff, man. Like, I got to be impressed.
0: Yeah, man. So that was, I need to go back to the story. So shit, did you and Fox ever squash this shit though?
1: Nah, bro. Bro, let me tell you.
0: Cause you gave him some credit.
1: When I seen him at the store, when I seen him at the store, that was the moment I knew. When you see somebody down, bro, and you already doing better than them,
0: yeah.
1: What's the point? You feel me? Like, you don't kick somebody when they already down.
0: Right.
1: And I was taught that for real.
0: Yeah.
1: Like, so nah, man, I'm good. I'm doing great. I'm straight.
0: Yeah.
1: Like, you know, if he can hit me up, we can squash it. But until then, fuck him. Stay where he at. You know, shout out to him. He's a good artist.
0: Yeah.
1: He made a hit. Shout out to him. And if it wasn't for him, you know, I wouldn't be where I'm at now. I stand on that, but still fuck him.
0: That's big.
1: Still fuck him.
0: Yeah.
1: Yeah. Hey, man. It is what it is, man. When it come down to a grown man aspect, he knows where I'm at.
0: Yeah.
1: You know, he done been around, you know, like on some fam shit.
0: Yeah.
1: So. Ain't shit like that.
0: Is that like the only rap beef you've been in?
1: As far as major?
0: Yeah.
1: Yeah.
0: You had some local rap beef?
1: Yeah, man. What?
0: In Pensacola?
1: Yeah, bro. What?
0: Man.
1: Come on, man. Who hasn't? That really tried to do it.
0: That's real.
1: Come on, man.
0: They was coming at you?
1: Man, everybody came at me. Bro, okay, so. My first song that I ever created was in Boneface Studio off of Fairfield back in the day.
0: Yeah, shout out to Boneface.
1: Shout out to Boneface. And Mike Bless recorded me. And the song was called Who Run It.
0: Mm-hmm.
1: So I came in the game talking Cash Money shit. Because I said I ran it back then.
0: Yeah.
1: And I was 16. I was 16 talking Cash Money shit. Mike Bless was like, who is this nigga? Like, who is
0: hey, was that the studio off in Osceola Plaza?
1: Nah, this was the one that it was like a clothing store.
0: Oh, okay.
1: Right up here on the right hand side by that pawn shop.
0: Okay.
1: Forgot the name of it, but it was nearby.
0: Oh, okay.
1: Yeah, it was his first studio.
0: Yeah.
1: But yeah, man, it was crazy. It was crazy. I came in the game talking shit, man.
0: Yeah.
1: And everybody was like, who is he? So of course, you know, this is the MySpace era. So when you're on MySpace, you already think you a celebrity because you got 100,000 friends. Anything you put on there gonna
0: MySpace
1: get 100,000.
0: Dog.
1: Man, you're gonna get 100,000 views in one day, and you're gonna think you a guy. Man.
0: I had fans from overseas.
1: I swear, bro.
0: On that bitch, bro.
1: But doing hey. So, big head, man. Shout out to Tom.
0: Yeah, hey, yeah, man. His thing, man.
1: Did his motherfucking thing.
0: Hey, yeah, MySpace was jumping, man.
1: Yeah, man. Just coming in the game. As any rapper's supposed to, you're supposed to feel that way, by the way.
0: Yeah.
1: If you feel threatened by anything I'm saying, I'm telling y'all right now, any rapper that's promoting his music or trying to come out with anything or promote anything that's about him need to talk Cash Money shit. He's supposed to be conceited. You're supposed to feel that threat. You're
0: right.
1: Supposed to be like, well, what the fuck is he talking about? Let me go check out his shit anyway, see what the hell he's talking about.
0: Yeah.
1: You're supposed to be that way, bro. So, anyways, rap mode. Man, look, I'm the best out here, man. Still king out right now. You
0: out
1: know
0: right
1: what I mean?
0: Out right now, dog. Just dropped today.
1: Just dropped today.
0: My dog said, nah, we got to do the interview today.
1: Today.
0: 7 o'clock.
1: Bro, 7. At 7, bro.
0: On some I was real, like, damn, so look, I thought this date fell on the weekend.
1: Look, man, I'm talking Cash Money shit already. Talking about when my shit go out, it's going to be gold already.
0: Yeah.
1: But I had 2 singles out for a whole year that it went gold. So that's why I was talking Cash Money shit because it already went gold. You got to be strategic.
0: Was that water? Was that water?
1: And Shoot My Shot.
0: Oh, okay.
1: So
0: yeah,
1: I'm sitting there like, all right. So I got the views. I got the numbers up already.
0: Yeah.
1: You can't really tell me what I'm saying ain't gonna happen. It already happened.
0: So what made you choose Young Jock for the feature on Water?
1: Bro, I'm gonna be honest with you. I just felt like he could kill that shit.
0: Yeah.
1: And he did.
0: Yeah.
1: He did. Shout out to Young Jock, by the way. He killed that shit, bro.
0: Man, did you tell him to rap like old Jock?
1: No.
0: Oh, he just did that shit.
1: He did that shit on his own.
0: I appreciated that.
1: Man. Man, so let's talk about it, man. Why is it that everybody wants to hear the mumble and hear that new trending sound? Mm. Why can't you be original? Why can't you just be you?
0: You know,
1: if you've been rapping since 2007, you know, it's okay to still rap like you from 2007. Just update it a little bit.
0: Yeah.
1: You know what I mean?
0: That's how I feel about beat makers and everything. Like,
1: yeah, producers as well. Like,
0: I appreciate your custom sound, your original sound, but you still gotta elevate your sound.
1: Come on, man.
0: Can still be yours, just elevate it a little.
1: Come on, man.
0: Yeah.
1: Like everybody, for example, everybody know how Travis Scott raps.
0: Yeah.
1: Everybody know how Eminem raps. You know what I mean? Everybody know how Jeezy raps.
0: Right.
1: He's still the same, by the
0: way.
1: Everybody know how, well, I can't really say Tip because he switched his shit up.
0: Yeah. Gucci.
1: Yeah. So I mean, you just gotta find something different to add to it.
0: Yeah.
1: Just update it a little bit. Not by much, just a little bit.
0: Some tweaks, man.
1: Just tweak it up a little bit.
0: Just a little bit. For real though.
1: You've been rapping that long. Come on, man.
0: Yeah.
1: And shout out to all the old rappers out here. That's hating on me. Man, listen, you said beefs.
0: Yeah.
1: So I was 16 talking shit, right? Cash Money shit. Now, mind you, I'm the youngest rapper in the city.
0: Yeah.
1: At that time, everybody's like 10, 15 years older than me. And they were killing. Their name was out here. But I had a point to prove. So, you know, like,
0: who came at your top, man?
1: Everybody, every rapper. Okay, I'm gonna be honest with you. The only ones that actually really, really mess with me and still mess with me to this day is Boneface,
0: mm-hmm.
1: Mike Bless, Evil G,
0: yeah.
1: Producer.
0: Yeah, shout out to Evil G.
1: Remy, B. Jones.
0: Uh-huh.
1: And rest in peace, OG Third Degree. Man, he was actually gonna make a song together
0: before yeah.
1: he passed. Like a couple weeks, you know, just those select few, but everybody else, boy, they were hating, boy, they hated me, boy. Boy, I had death threats and all on my space.
0: Damn.
1: Yeah, man. Wait till I see your little ass, cause I was skinny back then, bro. I'm talking about, I think I weighed like 160,
0: yeah,
1: 170. I was this big, no muscle. Wait till I see your little ass. But he said some chain gang prison. I'ma fold you up and shit. I was like, fold me up.
0: Damn, he talking crazy.
1: I don't want to get folded.
0: You don't want that.
1: I just want my song heard, bro. Just can you help me out?
0: Yeah.
1: Nah, fuck you. Damn. All right. You don't run shit. Okay. I'm 16.
0: So the song just yeah offended some folks.
1: Boy, everybody. Everybody. A lot of people call me Green. A lot of people said, man, that nigga, man, fuck that nigga. That's how they said, just like that. And I'm just like, okay, well, y'all can say that, but I'm still going to be out here. I'm still going to promote this music. I'm still going to push it. Your girl going to love it. So you might as well like it. Because whether you like it or not, my CD going to be in her car. You're going to be like, what the fuck?
0: Yeah.
1: And you're going to be mad as shit at your old lady because she playing my shit. Oh, yeah, I saw him at the store. Yeah, he was cool. I'm sorry. It happened,
0: so you,
1: man.
0: So you getting chicks beat up by their man because they bumping your shit after they ran into you at the store. Listen, you starting, man, shit. You breaking our happy homes, yeah, bro.
1: Hey. I see that girl next week with a black eye. I know.
0: Hey, I don't condone what West got going on, y'all. I want y'all to know that. Hey, listen, I want y'all to know that shit.
1: Aside,
0: that shit he on.
1: All jokes aside, man, if you really want to be serious about your music, don't let nobody tell you what you can and cannot do.
0: That's real.
1: So, you know, I listen to the criticism and I listen to people just mad because I was young trying to do my thing and I did not let it stop me.
0: Yeah.
1: At all. Period. Nothing. Some people... I motivated some people. It came to the point where I had older people come to me and ask me how I did this and how could I do that. And I'm sitting there like, bro, just do it.
0: Yeah.
1: What do you mean? Just do it.
0: Just do that shit.
1: Like, there's no like, you know, no scientific equation about this. Just go out there and do it.
0: Yeah.
1: It's simple, man. Like, you really want to be a good artist. You really want to be known. Well, go to the events, show your face, like stop hiding behind a desk.
0: Right.
1: Stop hiding to the behind fingers. Your phone.
0: Yeah.
1: Get out there and mingle. Get out there and introduce yourself.
0: Oh, man, you are so right. Cause I don't know why they keep doing it after I tell them time and time again. Stop sending me shit, bro. Stop sending me music if you ain't gonna pop out nowhere. Do no showcases. Do nothing. No, you ain't even got to do no showcase, but you ain't going to shoot no videos, but you're going to send me 100 songs. Come stop, on, man. Come on. At some point, I'll stop listening, bro.
1: Yeah.
0: Because I done heard enough of your songs. Now I want to see if you're going to come and showcase your skills, bro.
1: If I see somebody saying they performing at a club, I want to see flyers.
0: Yeah.
1: I want to see jump drives. I want to see posters. I want to see him mingling with the younger group. I want him mentoring.
0: Yeah.
1: I want to see this guy out here mingling at the barbershops, trying to catch the new, you know what I mean? I want to see him in the community.
0: Out there.
1: I want to see you out there.
0: Yeah.
1: You got to be out there. Think about it. How can you be out there if you're not out there?
0: Yeah.
1: It's simple math, dog.
0: Hey, Wawa talking about send you 100 songs. I ain't lying, though, bro. I wish I was exaggerating. I'm not, bro. But I'll be like, hey, look, sometimes they'll send me a song, right? And then I'll send them a flyer of a showcase. Send them the flyer, like, shit. You know what I'm saying? Send this to the DJ Pop Out. Man, I'm going to see. Bro, I never hear from them. Then they start sending songs again.
1: And this is my thing. Even if you are popping in your city, you need to be popping in your surrounding areas.
0: Yeah.
1: So, yeah, you took over Pensacola. That's great. How are you in Fort Walton?
0: Atmore.
1: Yeah. Mobile. Panama.
0: Yeah.
1: I mean, is there a wave going? You know what I mean?
0: Yeah.
1: Like, I need to hear about you.
0: Yeah, yeah.
1: I don't want to hear about you in Montgomery and then say there's a show being thrown for you in Pensacola and don't nobody know you in Pensacola. OG.
0: See, Wawan, this is why my trigger finger itching, because he just wilding right now.
1: Man, we gotta keep this thing real.
0: Man, that's your homeboy DJ.
1: I love.
0: He only shared the fly one time.
1: I love my brother.
0: What song he got?
1: I don't know. I love my brother. I love all my fam. I truly do.
0: It's at the Black Diamond, dog.
1: I'm going.
0: You know how? You know who'll make that shit pop?
1: You.
0: Geezer got the wrong person promoting it. You know who need to promote it?
1: Who that?
0: Man, he need Pussy Hoe promoting that shit, dog.
1: So right.
0: He need Pussy Hoe promoting. Man, where was Pussy Hoe? Y'all tag Pussy Hoe this shit. Man, you want that shit to pop at the Black Diamond? Get Pussy Hoe to promote that shit, man.
1: It's going down on the 20th.
0: Is it Black Friday?
1: No, I think it's.
0: Oh, it's Thanksgiving night?
1: I think it's that weekend.
0: Oh, it's Saturday.
1: It's going down Saturday, man. We going to be there. Turn up. All the way. Big V said he going. All right. I'm going for sure. I'm going to be there. And I got my bulletproof vest on.
0: You going strapped up like that?
1: I got to.
0: Hold on, man. Let me check it out.
1: Security heavily enforced.
0: Oh, it's going to be heavily enforced, man. Let me see how many times your bruh shared the flyer. Because I don't see it. Looking at his page. He don't want it to pop off. I'm all the way back to November 4th. I don't see it.
1: That's all right.
0: I'll start sharing it.
1: It's all good. It's gonna pop off.
0: November 25th. I see it. The last time. What's today's date? The 14th. The last time this fly was shared was 10 days ago.
1: All right. All good. It's gonna pop off.
0: All right.
1: It's gonna pop off.
0: Let's do it.
1: We gonna do it, man. We got to.
0: I'm about to learn some of Bruh's songs. Oh, performing his smash hit. What's the smash hit? With the smash,
1: bro, you know who I wish I did a song with before he died, man.
0: Who?
1: Young Dolph, man. I swear, man. Rest in peace, Young Dolph, man. That man, bro.
0: Nah, Dolph was my dude too.
1: Dolph was that dude, bro. Like real talk, man.
0: You wish you could have did a song with Dolph,
1: man. I swear, bro. Like,
0: well, I want to say they know me on the west side, bro. They know me on the west side, bro.
1: Man.
0: Yeah, come perform, dog. Nah, they know me on the west side, bro.
1: Listen, man.
0: What kind of song you and Dolph would have did, bro? If you had a chance.
1: Shit. Man. All right, so.
0: 100 Shots Part 2.
1: Nah, hell nah. Get paid.
0: Yeah, get paid, young. Next. Get paid.
1: When I heard that, it was like, okay. To be fair, I heard of Dolph before that song.
0: Yeah.
1: And some girls was bumping them. And I'm like, hold on, they pump this dude, he sound like Gucci.
0: Yeah.
1: I'm like, hold on, why this dude sound like Gucci? I'm like, hold on, that ain't Gucci? Nah, Gucci locked up. That can't be Gucci.
0: Yeah.
1: Who is that? Young Dolph. Who the fuck is Gucci? Man, turn that up. and he was riding. But when he dropped Get Paid, man, I was like, yep, I know I got to do a song with this dude right here.
0: Yeah.
1: He know how to keep that energy going, bro. He know how to keep that grind going, that motivation going.
0: Yeah.
1: And like, you got to understand, like, all right, shout out to Jeezy. Like I said, shout out to him. But that weak ass album had no motivation in it.
0: Damn.
1: I'm sorry.
0: It should have been called No Motivation.
1: No, it should have been called No at all. Don't listen to me if you want to get motivated. Do not. No song on here that will make you want to go to work and work that bullshit 9 to 5.
0: Nothing.
1: Or get up and pack up whatever you selling on the street and move that shit all day. There's no song on this album that will push you to do that, bro. No song. Not one. Golly.
0: Who you rocking with right now that put out some music? Who put out some music that didn't make you fall asleep? I ain't gonna lie, man. That Rick Ross and Meek Mill jump.
1: I heard
0: a couple of songs. I heard
1: one song. I was about to get into it today, actually, before I got over here.
0: Yeah,
1: people were blowing me up. Yeah, you know, the album drop. Everybody hitting me up.
0: Right.
1: I'm like, can I listen to this, please?
0: Yeah.
1: All right, I'm gonna call you back. Ring. Hey, man. Yeah, man. We ain't got nothing. Nah, we might do a show. Okay, listen. I'll call you back. All right. Damn, bro.
0: Yeah.
1: Nothing. So listen, man. If it's sliding, I would say that one.
0: Yeah.
1: But Still King would be that album.
0: Still King.
1: Make sure y'all go listen to that right now.
0: You fuck with Still King.
1: I fuck with Still King. I fuck with the groupie rappers. It's all true, by the way.
0: Yeah.
1: It's all true. At least my verse is. It's all true. Goddamn. I fuck with City Boys.
0: Yeah.
1: Blood Row did his thing.
0: Yeah. He did it in City
1: he
0: Boys.
1: He did
0: up.
1: His thing, man.
0: City Boys up. Hoffa dropped them axes. What up, Hoffa? Wawa said Jeezy's new album is weak. Hey, he said I said who we fucking with. He said he fucking with Project Baby Meechie. Yeah,
1: okay,
0: Baby Meechie did drop a nice little project,
1: okay,
0: man. Shout out to Project Baby Meechie.
1: Shout out. I gotta check him out.
0: Yeah.
1: Man, this year has been sad, bro. Like,
0: it's been sad. The girls been winning.
1: Say that one more time.
0: The girls been winning, bro.
1: How is that happening?
0: They went from being almost extinct.
1: Extinct. Ain't nobody can tell. They just took over.
0: Yeah, they winning. They making it hard, boy. You think Suki gonna make the city go crazy when she come through?
1: Bro, Suki with the good coochie.
0: Yeah.
1: She gonna make the city quake. What you mean?
0: Hey, when she coming? Is it on the same day?
1: Thanksgiving night.
0: Oh boy, I was about to say that was about to be a disaster.
1: Listen,
0: hey, that was about to be a disaster, boy.
1: Between Suki and Black Friday, man, I don't know.
0: Woo,
1: no, man, it's gonna be a tough one.
0: Yeah,
1: it's gonna be a tough one. But yeah, I got a couple things lined up for next month, man. Any artists that want to perform or open up for any of the artists on my album,
0: yeah,
1: holla at me. Anybody want to get features from me or the artists on my album, holla at me.
0: Yeah.
1: Anybody want to get features with me or anybody in the music industry in the South area, Southern area, holla at me. I'm plugged in with everybody.
0: Yeah.
1: Real talk.
0: Yeah. Let me ask you something. I know that you got other projects lined up and shit like that, but
1: bro,
0: from the last interview that we did with one of your artists, I know a lot of people gonna want to know why Dwayne Lyric ain't on your shit on your EP, man.
1: All right, so here's the story, and you gotta understand, this album that I just released today, I recorded about a year and a half ago.
0: Yeah,
1: I didn't record it this year. I didn't record nothing this year. What did I tell you?
0: You did.
1: I was with Dwayne. I promoted Dwayne this entire year.
0: Yeah.
1: Right? I wasn't touching music. I was just focusing on him.
0: Yeah.
1: But so, the Return of the King got Dwayne on it.
0: Okay.
1: All right.
0: Gotcha.
1: And after that, I was like, you know what? Me and Dwayne actually going to come up with a album. like a duo project together. Yeah. Every song is going to be me and him. So for my upcoming projects, I really don't need him on there. I mean, he's good.
0: I got you. That makes sense.
1: He's great, but we already got stuff planned.
0: Right.
1: Like, that's coming in between. Yeah. So, like, this ain't going to be the first interview from me. Well, it's already been, like, the third. God damn. B, I can't get away from you, man.
0: Bruh, we locked in, bruh.
1: We locked in, man. We locked in.
0: Yeah,
1: man.
0: This is the third
1: just
0: one.
1: Give me a permanent seat somewhere, man.
0: For real.
1: I'm gonna be, shit, I'm just going to be in the corner somewhere. We're still here?
0: Yeah.
1: Ain't we home yet?
0: Hey, man. That's how it be, man. We just be kicking it. Yeah, but you're right, though. I just realized that. Yeah, it was you and Geezer, then you and Dwayne, then now it's you.
1: Somebody else coming up, too.
0: Yeah. Who we got? Who we got next?
1: I ain't going to put no name on it.
0: Oh, yeah.
1: Somebody else coming up, too.
0: Yeah. Somebody else for sure. For sure coming up, man.
1: Y'all just stay tuned in, man, because it's just the beginning.
0: Yeah.
1: It's just the beginning, man. And, like, I stand on that Steel King, man, because I really feel like it's a good comeback album.
0: Yeah. Plug it real quick so they come check you out.
1: Yo, you can check out Steel King on anything.
0: Yeah.
1: I found out that shit was on some kind of Deezer. I don't.
0: Yeah, man, Deezer starting to pop Tidal, right now.
1: I know Tidal, but YouTube's common. Mm. Apple Music, Spotify. Like I said, it's called Steel King. There ain't no fancy way of saying it.
0: Yeah,
1: it's just literally Steel King.
0: Yep. Y'all see his name. Y'all see how to spell it on here? West Music. W-E-S-S. Yeah. Now
1: I confuse people. I don't know. It's a lot of impersonations out here trying to be West Music. I done seen W-E-S-T-M-U-S-I-C.
0: Yeah.
1: I done seen W-E-S-S, and it's some dude in Europe. I'm like, hold on, man. Nah, bro.
0: I ran into that issue trying to find you at one point, trying to find your music.
1: Man,
0: I was like, that ain't him.
1: That is not me, bro. Nope, that ain't me. That is not him. So I want to talk about my first experience.
0: Oh, where was this?
1: I was 17, and it was in Milton at some kind of club. I think it was the Blackwater Hole in the Wall. I think that's what they called it. Don't get offended if I got it wrong.
0: Right.
1: But I think that's what it was. And mind you, this was about 15 years ago. So I don't
0: Stackhouse
1: remember.
0: Stackhouse Records was on and popping.
1: Yeah. There you go.
0: Yeah,
1: there
0: shout out. Go. Shout out
1: Stackhouse. Mm-hmm. Yep. And so one of the guys, he was a little bit older than me, but he wanted to manage my career because I just came out with a new song.
0: Yeah.
1: And it was called Down Here. And I wanted to just present it to everybody. And I was already selling maybe 200 copies a day.
0: Yeah.
1: Like I was really, by the way, back then during the CD era, you didn't have to work.
0: All right.
1: Because if you can make $500 to $600 a day, why the fuck would you punch in at work? I'm just saying.
0: Yeah.
1: Right?
0: Yeah.
1: Okay. So at least that was my train of thought anyway back then as a teenager.
0: Right.
1: At 17, 18, that kind of money, you like, nigga, fuck. I ain't flipping not now, burger, nigga. What the, man, fuck that forklift shit, man. Not me. No. But so I performed and the crowd, they were kind of like, they were laughing at first when my chorus first came on. They were laughing at me. And I was just like, damn, like.
0: What was the chorus, man?
1: It was called Down Here. And it was a gangster beat, man. The beat was just so crazy. It was like, down here, I run it. Down here, you know, I'm just that dude down there.
0: Like, yeah.
1: That's not how it sounded. But that's basically what it was stating.
0: Right.
1: I was that dude down there. And the first verse came on, and I explained why it was. And by the time the second chorus came, the whole club started singing it with me.
0: Yeah.
1: Just right then, I had a whole 180. When I got done performing, I came with a book bag of CDs. I left with that bitch empty.
0: Damn.
1: Everybody bought that shit, bro. Everybody. That shit was crazy. I was just like, damn. I was like, I went from motherfuckers laughing to hearing the verse to singing it with me. and buying the actual album. That shit was crazy, bro. That was like, and I'm telling you, like, that experience with anybody, my point is, stand strong on stage, no matter what goes on.
0: Right.
1: You got people walk by, throwing shit at you. Like, a lot of famous rappers have happened this year. You can have all that going on, and as long as you standing strong, dog, and believe in what you got, believe in your music, believe in yourself, you can do anything, man. You can accomplish anything, bro.
0: Yeah.
1: Real talk.
0: I never got why motherfuckers pay all that to come to a concert to try to throw something at somebody on stage, bro.
1: What was that? Who got that bottle thrown at him? What was her name?
0: Was that Cardi B? Yeah.
1: Yeah. Damn. Now she got a lawsuit, don't
0: she? She pointed security. Wait, what happened?
1: She got a lawsuit?
0: She might.
1: Because she missed the person that actually threw it and hit somebody else.
0: Yeah.
1: You know, it is what it is, man.
0: Yeah.
1: You know? But that happens to a lot of people, man. They need to go on. I'm gonna be quiet. But anyway,
0: crazy though.
1: What's that squirrel looking girl that kind of like misshaped? I don't know a name for real.
0: Sexy Red.
1: That's it. Sexy Red, man. That ugly mother. Listen.
0: When that ski beat come on, them girls go crazy though.
1: That's somebody's child. I'm going to be quiet. I'm gonna be quiet. That's somebody's child. I'm going
0: to pray. And she's about to be somebody's mama.
1: She is not, though. Should we be applauding that dude? Because he kind of lucked up in a way.
0: Kind of. City Boys up.
1: Hey, man. We here, man. City Boys up, man. You know who it is. If you got your ratchet out there and you think she about to pop, make sure you pop up with her, man. Shoot up all in that club, brother. Shoot all the way in it. Even if she look like Sexy Red. Well, did you see the video, though?
0: Yeah,
1: I saw that.
0: Yeah, no, I only saw what World Star posted whatnot.
1: Yeah,
0: but
1: they block everything, but.
0: Yeah.
1: Dude, did he spit on the face?
0: Man,
1: I'm gonna be quiet, man.
0: Listen, but ain't that the dude's fault? She looked uninterested.
1: As 100% the dude's fault.
0: Yeah. It's like she was there for a payday type shit. Like,
1: you know, he had some cash, maybe.
0: Yeah.
1: You know what it is.
0: Something.
1: You know,
0: she just looked like she was just not there, bro.
1: She wasn't. She was
0: watching the paint dry.
1: Bruh. Bro, what happened, bro?
0: Yeah, what made you bring up, dog?
1: Man,
0: what the fuck was you just thinking about?
1: Somebody got some shit thrown at them on stage. I think she was one of them. Oh, that's what it was. Yeah, she was just one of the artists. They had some shit thrown. Yeah, man. And of course, you know, an image like that, you can't really get that out your head.
0: Nah,
1: that's like cement. It's gonna be there forever. 10 years from now, I'm gonna be thinking about this shit. Yeah. I'm like, God damn.
0: She makes some hits though.
1: What's that girl that made a hit that got signed to CMG? Everybody forgot her.
0: Glorilla?
1: That's who it is. Everybody forgot her, man.
0: What you mean they forgot her?
1: They forgot her, bro.
0: They ain't forgot
1: Sexy
0: her.
1: Red took over.
0: Mm-mm. I mean, you kind of right.
1: Bro, she took over.
0: But Gorilla be back.
1: You don't think it's a one hit?
0: Nah. She already got two.
1: What was it? Talking about the one with the feature?
0: The one with Cardi B. Why that don't count?
1: That's a feature.
0: Shit, it sounds like she wrote Cardi B verse.
1: It sounds like Cardi B wrote her verse.
0: Oh, man. It could be the other way around. I don't know.
1: You never know.
0: Cardi B kind of had a little Memphis swag in that bit.
1: Hey.
0: Nah, dog. Look, I ain't saying if that's true or not. Nah, you ain't about to block my blessings. I want a one day. So listen, I want a one day interview.
1: Nah,
0: one of them.
1: Nah, hell, oh, it's gonna happen.
0: Yeah,
1: and they gonna cuss me out.
0: Yeah,
1: they gonna cuss me out. It's all good though.
0: I want you
1: it's
0: to know love. Right now, Glorilla and Cardi B.
1: I got love.
0: The
1: for
0: views
1: you.
0: Of my boy West Music does not.
1: Hold on. I
0: mean
1: respect,
0: that the
1: Chop Up
0: Podcast agrees with these views. I know y'all ain't got no ghostwriters. Don't let that man put that negativity out there in the air.
1: He gonna make me do it. Hey, look, man, I'm a rapper. I'm a rapper tonight. So let me show you something. Anybody that's a fan of any artist, all you got to do is go on Spotify. Click on your favorite song.
0: Yeah.
1: Click on song credits. Click on the written section, and it will show you how many people wrote that song.
0: Damn, be that serious on Spotify?
1: It's critical. So, Cardi B. Hey, Cardi B.
0: I don't think Cardi ever denied
1: What song is that?
0: This is
1: what song they got? What that shit was called?
0: Tomorrow Too.
1: All right, tomorrow. Tomorrow Too. We're gonna have to do it.
0: I gotta hear this.
1: All right, there's about five different people on the written part. There's about five different ghostwriters.
0: It's five names on there, dog.
1: Bro, I ain't about to do this on camera because that's their business.
0: Yeah. Shit, damn, what's her name? Mm-hmm. I know what Glorilla name is, but
1: right.
0: What's Cardi name?
1: Probably Manly. Be quiet though.
0: I don't know what her name is.
1: It's the only other female on there, I'm sure. It's got to be.
0: Shit, I can't even tell which other name is a female name.
1: Yeah. But you know what?
0: Oh, it makes sense for Cardi B name to be that one. The name that starts with a B.
1: Yep. We're going to be quiet on that one. But yeah, you just witnessed. And, you know, it is what it is. You know, whatever makes the song great, that's all that matters. As a label, that's what we want.
0: Yeah.
1: As an artist, you should be ashamed of yourself. Get your ass in that studio, man, and rewrite that shit, man.
0: Yeah.
1: Get your ass in that studio and rewrite, man.
0: Yeah, that was her. That was her name. I'm like, damn, that's what the B is. Cardi B. Mm-hmm. Cardi.
1: It makes total sense now.
0: Yeah.
1: It's all adding
0: up. I see now.
1: Mm-hmm. Full circle.
0: Full circle, man.
1: Full circle, dog.
0: Do you have any rappers on your label?
1: You talking to them?
0: Besides you. You a CEO slash rapper.
1: All right. Listen, man.
0: Just the rapper.
1: Listen, man. I'm working on it.
0: You working on it?
1: I am. I'm honestly looking right now.
0: Yeah.
1: But, you know, like I said, just impress me. It don't take much.
0: Yeah. I'm going to tag you. Some of the playlists that we be having from the artists that we done interview here.
1: But see, this is my thing though. See, a lot of artists, they probably got the same feeling I got though. Why would I sign to you when I can do this?
0: Oh, true.
1: Myself, you know what I mean? Just like you said earlier, they don't even show up.
0: Yeah.
1: You know what I mean? You like, so it's a lot. It's a lot of that going on.
0: Yeah.
1: It's a lot of that. And how do you, okay, before I get up out of here.
0: Yeah.
1: Let's go back to Young Jesus. And that trash ass album.
0: Bruh, hold on. Before we, because I'm only 10, 11 songs in right now.
1: Don't waste the other 19. Bro.
0: I got to, though. I got to get through the whole thing. But do you say that this one is worse than the one that he put out last year when
1: talking
0: he was
1: about
0: married?
1: Snowfall? Snowfall was platinum compared to what you listening to now.
0: For real?
1: Yeah, bro.
0: And I couldn't stand that one. All right,
1: there you go.
0: No, man. Oh, wait. I'm telling the story, bro. Snowfall was cool. What was the one where he had that dumbass hat on the car?
1: Oh, you talking about the recession, too?
0: Oh, my God. That shit was terrible, bro.
1: Golly.
0: Why did he put that? Snowfall was actually straight.
1: I don't know, though. I guess he tried to go back to the first one, and it didn't work out.
0: I guess. You shouldn't even name that Recession 2, because Recession 1 was so hard. That was low-key one of my favorite albums from Jesus.
1: So, can we name him? Kanye.
0: Mm-hmm.
1: Oh, still want to work with that man to this day.
0: Still want to.
1: the barefooted crazy ass motherfucker walking in France. I want to do a song with him. I want to do a song with him.
0: Yeah, yeah.
1: Yes.
0: Can you imagine what a studio session is like in Wyoming with that fool?
1: I couldn't imagine. I couldn't imagine. This man locked himself inside of a stadium. Bruh.
0: That's crazy.
1: Just
0: who else?
1: Who else he had on there? He had
0: this is on Recession. Yeah. Oh yeah.
1: Who else he had on there?
0: Shit, it might have been Kanye. It might have just been the Kanye feature. Everything else he pretty much did on his own.
1: Yeah.

0: I don't care if he did that interview talking crazy. Y'all supposed to squash this for a bigger cause.
1: If you were an artist, if you had your album out, you were an artist, and you had the opportunity to sign with Young Jeezy, would you?
0: No.
1: Knowing what you know now, though.
0: No, but not even so much now, even back then, because I always sit and think about, like, bro, the difference between him and Gucci Mane during the height of them both, like, being at the top and going at each other's necks is that Gucci Mane made sure that his artists
1: were straight.
0: Straight, bro, and could stand on their own. And doing their own
1: and
0: shows.
1: He wasn't no selfish dude.
0: Yeah.
1: He let Migos get signed to
0: Yeah, he was about to go to jail. He was like, man,
1: he didn't want
0: to
1: hold him down.
0: I was introduced to Young Dolph and the Migos from Gucci. Okay. Because Gucci did a mixtape with Young Dolph, East Atlanta, Memphis. Yep. And he had the mixtape come out with the Migos. I'm like, who are these niggas? They ride.
1: Man, so
0: but people don't
1: hold
0: even
1: on,
0: be,
1: hold on.
0: They be sleeping
1: hold on
0: that shit.
1: Nicki Minaj.
0: Would I sign to him?
1: No.
0: Oh, what?
1: Gucci.
0: Oh yeah, when Nicki she Minaj, came down there she to Atlanta,
1: she came down though.
0: When she came to Atlanta, her whole shit changed. She dropped that Beam Me Up, Scotty, and that's when man, she started blowing
1: put
0: up.
1: A lot of people on, bro. Real talk.
0: Yeah,
1: but who didn't Jeezy put on?
0: Man, the only person that actually shined from being signed to Jeezy was YG. That I think. I ain't see him.
1: YG had his own base by that time.
0: Yeah.
1: He had his own following.
0: Yeah.
1: So.
0: But, man, so many people signed to Jeezy and then disappeared. Like,
1: so
0: I don't
1: Freddie
0: know
1: Gibbs,
0: how him and Freddie Gibbs
1: out,
0: couldn't
1: Freddie
0: make
1: Gibbs
0: it work.
1: Freddie Gibbs doing his thing now.
0: Yeah. But he had to leave them to
1: he
0: do
1: had
0: it.
1: To leave, didn't he?
0: Doughboy's Cash Out was hot before they signed to him, and then they got over there and disappeared. So, they had to go back.
1: There was a cat I had ran into. By the way, I met Young Jock back in 2011.
0: Yeah.
1: That summer. And OJ Juice was performing that night.
0: Yeah.
1: And there was another artist that was signed to Jeezy that was performing that night. His name was Bama. And he was hard. He was hard, man.
0: Yeah.
1: But, you know, like, Jeezy wasn't pushing him. And I'm sitting there like, hold on, this dude mixtape. That shit's
0: it's crazy,
1: slid, bro.
0: Crazy,
1: like that,
0: right?
1: Bruh. And I'm sitting there like, how is this possible? How is this man really this good? And ain't nobody, like, knowing who he is. Like, how? And I'm in Atlanta. During that Atlanta time, you know, you got, bro, when you promote your music in Atlanta, let me tell you, I seen Future. I got to tell you a story about Future. Too.
0: Yeah.
1: I got stories, though. I really do. But I seen Future. It was some kind of BET award. It was that music awards during the summertime or whatever. But Future had a fucking 18-wheeler.
0: Yeah.
1: All white with his name on it in black. Bold. Future. Yeah. And that bitch just riding. All through downtown Atlanta, just riding, dog. And I'm sitting there like, what is going on? You want to talk about maximizing your promotion, dog? You want to talk about stepping up, going to the next level? You got to think outside of the box, bro. And that's what that man did. Straight up, man. But anyways.
0: That's crazy.
1: Bama, man, I just don't, you know, shout out to Bama. He still go hard.
0: Where is he at?
1: I don't know. But yeah. Back in the day, you know,
0: shining.
1: He was doing his thing. But anyways, so I had an opportunity to do a song with Future.
0: You had an opportunity to do
1: before Future was Future.
0: Oh, shit. What he went by?
1: He went by Future.
0: Oh.
1: But I didn't know who the fuck Future was.
0: Right.
1: So I had a phone call. During this time, I was on a mixtape now. DJ Froggy and DJ Holiday usually put me on their mixtapes back in the
0: holiday
1: day.
0: Season.
1: So, hey, they usually rotated in the clubs and the DJ pools or whatever, and they sent it out. And the song I had was Top Pushback.
0: Yeah.
1: Anyways, one of the promoters hit me up and they were like, yo, I got these three artists. Matter of fact, the promoter was Geezer.
0: Oh, really?
1: Yeah. Yeah, hit me up. He said, yo, I got three artists right now. He said, this dude named Young Tom.

0: I was like, who the fuck is that? He was like, this dude named Future. I was like, who the fuck is that?
1: All right.
0: And then he was like, this dude named Young Ralph. And I was like, hold on. I seen Young Ralph on a bunch of mixtapes. I said, yeah, this dude, he doing his thing. I said, you know what? Let me do a song with Young Ralph.
1: Right.
0: So I ended up doing a song with Young Ralph,
1: the Jug King,
0: versus Future. Yeah, I dropped the ball on that.
1: Damn, bro.
0: I dropped the ball on
1: that. But I can understand. I can kind of understand why you did, though.
0: But boy, I rolled the dice and I crapped out.
1: Bro. Yeah. Damn.
0: I know. And damn, this is doing, bro. This that very next year.
1: Racks on Racks.
0: No, no. Oh, astronaut status.
1: Came out. My God.
0: Boy, I died that night.
1: Damn.
0: Said, no, this can't be possible. Bro.
1: Yeah.
0: I said, how is this possible?
1: And I was introduced to Future and Young Thug all on one tape.
0: Come Shawty on.
1: Low.
0: Come
1: Shawty
0: on,
1: Low.
0: Man.
1: Shawty
0: Low.
1: Yeah. I said, damn.
0: Rest in peace, Shawty Low. Man.
1: Man, Shawty Low showed love to, just like we talking about with Gucci.
0: Yeah.
1: Shawty Low had them really youngins on his shit.
0: Really did.
1: Yeah. I was like, damn, who these niggas? And then next thing you know, they blew up. It was like, damn, Shawty Low, you ain't want to be no CEO, but you sure know how to put them in the right spot.
0: Man.
1: On the right shit.
0: Man, that shit was crazy, man. I still think about that shit to this day. By the way, the song with me and Young Ralph is called Getting Money.
1: I got to go check that out because I don't think I heard that one, bro.
0: Nah, it's so, man, 2011.
1: I'm from Cleveland now. You know my part of town. That Young Ralph.
0: Yeah, man. So, this is my arsenal, man. I got songs with Boosie, Project Pat, Pastor Troy, Young Ralph,
1: yeah,
0: Rilla Zoe, Young Jock, Fox.
1: It ain't no way you got one Project Pat that's out on digital platforms.
0: Yeah, it's called So-So.
1: It's under your shit?
0: Yep, it's called So-So. Mm.
1: I'll be the judge of that, sir.
0: It's called So-So.
1: Damn, well, my phone.
0: And go on, play So-So right quick.
1: My phone. All right. I got just enough juice to play that bit. Just enough.
0: That shit dying too. That shit on four.
1: Mine is too, dog.
0: Golly.
1: How we both on four, dog? I don't even know, man. Project Pat. It's on this shit. Damn, how me and you going to be on four? And I ain't got no charging.
0: No, dog. It's all good.
1: Let's see,
0: like, man, look, this episode right here, man, I'm telling you, it's gonna be one of your biggest episodes, bro. Straight
1: shit,
0: up.
1: The last time y'all
0: straight
1: did, the
0: up,
1: last
0: man.
1: Time you and Giza came, that shit went stupid on YouTube.
0: Man, this shit gonna go gold on YouTube. All
1: right,
0: all this grease, this shit, man, this shit gonna, man. Hey, look, man, everything I said tonight. Besides, you know, me joking around, everything I said tonight was legit,
1: 100%
0: real. 100%, man.
1: Nah, man, for real.
0: I ain't trying to, you know, go
1: oh,
0: out.
1: Oh, you
0: here
1: know
0: and make
1: I'm clipping up
0: tonight.
1: That. I'm clipping up that whole Fox story. I ain't even gonna lie to you.
0: You know, it kind of hurt me though, man, because I'm like, damn, dog, you wouldn't expect nobody to be doing that. But then you already hear the stories about artists doing that. You just really
1: you just don't think it's gonna happen.
0: Nah,
1: to
0: man.
1: Type shit.
0: Nah, hell nah.
1: Yeah.
0: Now somebody you asked,
1: like I see, we've been touring together and all this shit, like,
0: almost a whole year and a half, and I just now found out this.
1: Yeah, that's fucked up.
0: Yeah, man. But I had to, you know, do what I had to do, bro. Real talk, like I said, during that time where I had a whole bunch of people in the group doing some dumb shit, I just you know, cut the music off for a minute.
1: Yeah.
0: You know what I mean? Tended to the family. Got right back in it, man. Return.
1: That's Hold it. On. It's called what now?
0: So-So. It's on the Something for the Street Volume 4.
1: Something for the Street. Well, how long ago was that?
0: Man, don't let me lie to you.
1: I really don't see it on Apple. That's what
0: it's on Apple. It's definitely on.
1: I could even put So-So in there.
0: Well, when you type in my name, it'll pop up. Just go to